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1: Little baby kangaroo was riding in her shotgun seat, and she got pulled over with a kangaroo. 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

0: Thursday. What up, Tracy and Morgan? You got a birthday shout out tonight.
1: I just want to wish my friend a happy birthday tonight. 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

Hey, don't forget, it's our Red, White, and Post-It weekend. 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
1: Open the door.
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1: Yeah, now.
3: 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This is Live Line. 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
4: Well, I was leaving the grocery store today. Something tragic happened. I got rear-ended. The first thing I asked him, because my trunk was literally full of stuff, I said, I hope you have grocery insurance.

0: 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What do you want to hear?
1: Can I hear Ariana Grande?
0: Yeah, how about Hate That I Made You Love Me?
1: That will be perfect.
0: All right, that was our number 3 request last night. No, number 2. Who's this?
1: John Ligon from Pike County, Alabama.
0: I'd rather be number 3 instead of number 2 between you and I. But here she is right now. She's number 1 in my heart, and thanks for calling Lifeline, John.
1: All right, thank you.

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1: He was runner-up on American Idol in 2009, and we want to know if you remember. Everybody here.
2: Who sings it?
1: Call in now. Who sings this song?

0: Live line, who sings it?
1: Adam Lambert.
0: Yes!
2: That's right.
0: Adam Lambert is correct. Who's this?
1: Ashley.
0: Ashley Adam. Where are you calling from?
1: Marysville, Ohio.
0: All right. How'd you remember him?
1: My mom was in love with him.
0: My sister was in love with him. Still is. He's a good-looking dude. All right, well, we're going to send you a Liveline mouse pad. It's got a calendar of the next 2 years on it, plus my face, our logo, and your name, Ashley, is in the drawing for a brand-new record player, courtesy of Interscope Records with vinyl. From Billie Eilish, Kendrick Lamar, Gracie Abrams, Doechii, Lady Gaga, and Leon Thomas, we will draw the name tomorrow night.
1: Awesome.
0: So I hope it's you. Hang on, we'll get your address.
1: Thank you. Mason on the mic, Nick. Y'all better listen up. Mason on the mic, Nick. Mason on the mic, Nick.
3: Mason on the microphone. 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

0: 1051. Liveline, hi, what do you want to hear?
1: Can I hear Your Love Is My Drug by Kesha?
0: Yeah, man. Throwback Thursday. Who's this?
1: You're talking to Herbert, Phoenix City, Alabama, and how could you forget me?
0: I don't know, because I'm terrible and horrible and bad at everything. What's going on tonight?
1: I just got done shopping at Walmart.
0: Did you just drive there and go home, or did you buy something, too?
1: Just chill in the parking lot and then head home, you know.
0: It's fun to do that. People watch. See what they're up to.
1: You never know what's happening.
0: No, especially at Walmart. Let's play your song. Thanks for calling Liveline, Herbert.

0: 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Hello, Live Line. What do you want to hear?
1: I'd like to hear Britney Spears' Toxic.
0: Toxic, perfect. We actually had three requests for this song last night.
1: Okay.
0: What's your name?
1: Annie.
0: Annie. Annie, are you okay? Are you okay? Are you okay,
1: yeah.
0: Annie? I was just singing
1: yeah.
0: that like 20 minutes ago. That's crazy.
1: Oh, wow.
0: Yeah. Where are you from?
1: Sault Ste. Marie, Michigan.
0: And what's going on tonight?
1: Oh, it's time to do a pickup from Wendy's and then home.
0: Oh, what are you getting at Wendy's?
1: Baconator.
0: Ooh, I had that once. Wasn't a big fan, but then again, I realized halfway into it, I was like, wait a minute, I don't like bacon.
1: I like the bacon in a sandwich, not on its own.
0: Oh, interesting. All right, well, here's your song, and thanks for calling Live Line. Don't go baking my heart.
1: Okay.

0: out of it.
1: Oh, hello, Liveline. What do you want to hear?
2: What do you got that's a little spicy? It's something spicy. Nothing new, but something like old and spicy. Hate to be specific.
1: Well, it is Throwback Thursday, so that definitely widens our options. How about something like Hot in Here by Nelly? That's spicy and hot.
2: You know what? I'm hot for Nelly right now.
1: And you want to take off all your clothes?
2: Hopefully, as long as there's no ladies around.
1: Well, mine are already off. That's the glory of radio.
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1: Yee-hoo! Who's this?
2: Ben and Lincoln out here in Al, Michigan.
1: All right. Make sure to hydrate. Here's your song, and thanks for...

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1: Liveline, my name is Mason. That was our third most requested song last night. And we are live, all about you. Plus, tomorrow, my big birthday show. I'm turning 25, and we got some really good prizes to give away, like the usual stuff we do every hour. But anybody who has won a contest this week, and that's three contests every night. So three times five, that's 15 people in the drawing for a brand new record player, courtesy of Interscope Records. Plus, we're going to throw in vinyl from some of their biggest artists, like Billie Eilish, Kendrick Lamar, Gracie Abrams, Doechii, Lady Gaga, Leon Thomas, and I am personally paying out of my pocket for an autographed copy of Thriller by Michael Jackson, because his songs are so big right now. Full disclosure, though, I signed it, not Michael. He was unavailable, but... You want to get on the air tonight, your shout-outs and dedications, give us a call or shoot us a text. I promise we will answer as we blast through the summer of 26. 8-5 Liveline, welcome in!
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23: 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Oh.

0: Mix 1051. Hello, live line. What do you want to hear?
1: Hey, Mason, would you play any Justin Timberlake?
0: Yeah. How about Sexy Back, Rock Your Body, Carry Out?
1: All right, Carry Out. Let's do that one.
0: Carry Out. All right. What a great idea. Who's this?
1: My name's Luca.
0: Luca. Not Lucas?
1: Not Lucas, man.
0: They were too lazy. All right. Where are you calling from?
1: Grafton, Vermont.
0: What's going on tonight?
1: Just out to eat a burger and a brew with a buddy.
0: Oh, cool. Not Carry Out?
1: No, man. Not Carry Out.
0: Here's your song.

0: 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Hi, what do you want to hear?
1: Hi, can I hotel room service by Pitbull?
0: Hotel room service, yes. Who's this?
1: Olivia.
0: Olivia, where are you calling from?
1: Bemidji, Minnesota.
0: And what are you doing tonight?
1: Just going home from work.
0: Yeah, what do you do?
1: I work at Sanford. It's like a hospital, so I just do front desk.
0: Oh, gotcha. All right. Got anything crazy going on in the hospital?
1: No.
0: I bet you wish there was, though. It makes your job interesting.
1: Yeah.
0: At the expense of other people.
1: Yeah, right.
0: Well, thanks for calling Liveline.
1: Thank you so much.

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1: Hi. Actually, I was just calling to... I heard a promotion about competitions or prizes this week about a vinyl player.
0: Yeah?
1: I was just wondering what I had to do.
0: So all you have to do is win any of our contests this week, except now we're down to Thursday and Friday, and your name goes into the drawing for the record player, which we're going to pick tomorrow night.
1: Oh, gotcha. Okay. All right, so I got to win a competition.
0: Yes.
1: Okay.
0: And we have... two more tonight. We did Who Sings It already, but we're going to do the secret sound, and then we'll do another contest about a half hour after that. So be here, all right?
1: All right. Hell yeah. Thanks, man, for everything. You're great.
0: Oh, I appreciate it. What's your name? Where are you calling from?
1: Isaac Redmond, and I'm actually calling from Londonderry, Vermont.
0: All right. Thanks for calling Live Line. Good luck, Isaac.
1: Thank you.
0: Bye.

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7: If you want to know about music and what's being played most on the radio, there's a guy who knows. His name's John Garabedian. Then these are the top five songs. Hello.
1: Here I am, and what a nice variety of styles. Number five is Tame Impala, Dracula, the Jenny remix. Number four, Olivia Dean, holding that spot for the second week, but So Easy. Number three, holding the spot that used to be number one for Zara Larsson and Pink Panthers, Stateside. Number two is Somber, with that wonderful home record song and the fabulous video. And Zara Larsson, up there, number one, second week in a row, but with a different song, Midnight Sun.
7: That's incredible. This came out last summer.
1: Wow, well, good stuff lasts.
7: And she's playing now. John, back with you next week.
1: All right, over and out.

0: 1051. Throwback Thursday. Live line, what do you want to hear?
1: Christina Aguilera, Dirty.
0: Dirty. That's a sexy song.
1: Oh, yes, yes. My wife loves it.
0: All right. Maybe you can get dirty with her later on. What's your name?
1: Hey, you never know. My name is Zach. Her name's Amanda, and she's requesting the song, but she lost her voice.
0: Oh. She lost her voice while she was getting dirty. Where are you guys from?
1: Muncie, Indiana.
0: All right. Thanks for being here tonight. Let's go back 2002.
1: Thank you very much.
0: Bye.
1: Bye. You ain't dirty. Hit a pause.

0: maybe have a sleepover with my friends.
1: Maybe.
0: I don't know.
1: You don't know yet?
0: I don't know.
1: I know.
2: Why is it? Why?
0: Shut up, Maya.
1: So you're spontaneous.
0: I don't know what that means.
1: That means you do things just very quickly without thinking about it.
0: Yes, I am.
1: All right. Well, that's the fun way to live. Thanks for calling Liveline. Here's your song.

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2: Hi.
0: Hey.
2: Espresso. Can you play Espresso by the Bruno Carpenter?
0: Yes, we can. From two summers ago. Who's this?
2: This is Pam.
0: And where? Where are you calling from?
2: Ashland, Oregon.
0: And what are you doing tonight?
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0: 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And later on, we do a whole hour of throwbacks like that. Meanwhile, 5 minutes away from the secret sound, your chance to win a brand new record player along with vinyl for some of your favorite artists and requests. Keep them coming. Hello.
1: Can you play Stateside by Pink Panthers and Zara Larsson?
0: Oh, yes, the girl who also has the most played song on the radio this week, which we just found out moments ago.
1: Indeed.
0: Yes.
1: I heard it happen like literally 2 seconds ago.
0: What's your name? Where are you calling from?
1: Callie from Kearney, Nebraska.
0: And what are you doing tonight?
1: Playing games.
0: I don't play games, girl. Don't play games with me.
1: Wow. I see.
0: What game are you playing?
1: Coffee Playtime, Chapter 4.
0: Oh, cool. I have no idea what that is, but if you like it, it must be good.
1: It is so good.
0: Thanks for calling Liveline. Here's Stateside again.
1: Thank you.

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1: Tomorrow night is my 25th birthday party here from the beach house on Cape Cod in beautiful Massachusetts. 75 degrees all weekend. We hope you join us virtually. All kinds of hot new music, too. There's going to be so many people in the studio. And right now, you can get in on a fabulous contest.
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1: 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All right, listen closely. We recorded this in the kitchen. Couple more times. What is that sound? 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
0: A lot of people saying the same thing. We don't have a winner yet. 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

0: 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Hello, Liveline. What do you want to hear?
1: Happy birthday, Mason.
0: Oh, well, thank you. I don't know that song.
1: No, it's your birthday today.
0: Oh, my birthday is June 29th, but we're having the party tomorrow.
1: I thought you said it was today.
0: No. Tomorrow is the party. There's going to be all kinds of people here.
1: Oh, well, happy early birthday.
0: Thank you very much. What song do you want to hear?
1: Whatever your favorite song is.
0: Oh, gosh, I hate everything we play. No, I'm just kidding. How about, let's see, somebody requested Billie Jean earlier. We haven't played it yet, even though it's our number 5 request right now.
1: That is my favorite song.
0: Perfect. What's your name? Where are you calling from?
1: I'm Emma from Big Clinton.
0: In Florida?
1: Yeah.
0: What's going on tonight?
1: Just listening to the radio.
0: All right. Join us tomorrow night, too. Thanks for calling Liveline.
1: I have a softball tournament tomorrow.
0: Well, I hope you do really well.
1: Thank you.
0: Good luck. Have a great night.
1: You too.
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8: Contest time on Lifeline. My name is Mason. You just got to be first to call us, correctly identifying title and artist of this massive party anthem off the very first note. And your name will be in the qualifying for a brand new record player, courtesy of Interscope Records. Here we go. All right, any idea what that is? Who sings it? And what is it called? 85 Liveline right now. That's 85 Liveline.

0: 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Liveline, what song was on the One Note Challenge?
1: Is it Club Can't Handle Me Right Now? Flo Rida.
0: Yes!
2: That's right.
0: You are the winner. Who's this?
1: This is John from Minnesota.
0: Hi, John. What town in Minnesota?
1: By Waseca.
0: Oh, where's that near?
1: It's in southern Minnesota.
0: Well, we are going to send you a Liveline mouse pad with the calendar of the next 2 years on it. My face, our logo, it's real helpful and handy. I'm sure you'll put it in the office or in the trash can. I don't care. But we're also going to put your name.
1: That'll be perfect. I work from home, so that'll be great.
0: Oh, great. Yeah, a lot of people, they don't know what to do with it. What's a mouse? Your name is also in the drawing for a brand new record player, courtesy of Interscope Records, with Vinyl from Billie Eilish, Gracie Abrams, Kendrick Lamar, Doechii, and Lady Gaga, Leon Thomas, and a personally autographed by me copy of Michael Jackson's Thriller. New drawing tomorrow night. Hopefully, it's you.
1: All right. Happy early birthday.
0: Oh, thank you so much. We should send you two prizes.

0: 1051.
1: Hello, Lagline. Who's this?
2: Cassie.
1: Cassie, what do you want to hear?
2: Something from the weekend.
1: Okay, maybe Blinding Lights, Save Your Tears, The Hills, Can't Feel My Face, Starboy.
2: Starboy,
1: all right. Where are you calling from?
2: North Adams, Mass.
1: Near Pittsfield.
2: Yes.
1: What are you doing tonight?
2: Just got out of work. Driving home, actually.
1: Any big plans for the weekend? No pun intended.
2: No. Working.
1: Wow. Well, let's get your song on right now, and I hope that it's not too bad, and you get out soon and party a lot.
2: Thank

0: 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Hi, what do you want to hear?
1: Maybe one by Michael Jackson.
0: Again, yes, again. We're playing him every half hour on this station. We just did Billie Jean a little bit ago. Which one do you like?
1: Let's do Thriller.
0: Thriller, all right, cool. Who's this?
1: Sophie.
0: Where are you calling from?
1: Comanche, Oklahoma.
0: What's going on tonight?
1: I'm sitting down waiting for my boyfriend to reply to my call.
0: Oh, why? Is there something important?
1: I miss him. We're in a long-distance relationship right now.
0: Those are really tough.
1: He moved across the country.
0: I don't know if I could ever make that work, but I know he's got more patience, and they're all right with being further away from the person they love, but I'm not that way. I'm clingy.
1: Yeah, a lot of people are.
0: That's all right. Absence makes the heart grow fonder, and thanks for calling Liveline.
1: Yep.

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1: More Michael Jackson within the next hour, I'm sure. Liveline, my name's Mason. Tomorrow night's my big birthday show, and we're going to have so many people here in the studio hanging out, screaming and yelling as I celebrate 25 years on planet Earth. Maybe the next 25 I can go to Mars or something and become friends with Elon Musk. Now, we're going to get you in the qualifying for a brand new record player, courtesy of Interscope Records. They're also going to hook you up with some vinyl of their biggest artists, like Billie Eilish, Gracie Abrams, Kendrick Lamar, Lady Gaga, and Doechii, along with Leon Thomas, and an autographed copy of Michael Jackson's Thriller. How about that? Except that has nothing to do with Interscope Records. I'm buying it myself and giving it to you, and I'm going to sign it because it's just such a big album right now.
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1: 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We recorded this in the kitchen, okay? It has nothing to do with technology, by the way. And you put things in it, and then you put it in things. What is that sound? All right, call now and win. 85-LIVELINE. That's 85-LIVELINE.
2: LIVELINE got me going like,
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2: Is it a pepper grinder?
4: 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Is that it? Is it a soda stream?
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3: Is it a cabinet?
8: I think it's one of those whipped cream containers with CO2 on
3: it. A blender.
2: I was thinking like the lid of a jar. Is that an ice maker?
3: Is it a microwave oven?
9: Sounds like a spring unwinding on a kid's little car toy.
1: And we still don't have a winner. We're going to play the sound one last time tonight in less than an hour, along with some more clues. I don't know what else we can

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1: Liveline, we are calling my mom and dad right now, who are supposedly 3 hours away from me. They're driving cross-country from Wisconsin to Cape Cod. They started yesterday at noon. Now it's almost 10 o'clock. I think they might be in New York.
2: Hello, we're still alive. We are pulling into our charging station in Syracuse here in a moment.
1: Did you go to Niagara Falls?
2: We did. It was a great time. We spent a little bit of time there, so the traffic going in there was terrible.
1: Really?
2: It took us a while to get out. So
1: that sucks. How many people needed to see water on some rocks?
2: Well, it's a popular attraction. We definitely weren't the only ones there.
1: Well, I'm so excited for you guys to get here because I have so much planned for the next week. And, of course, tomorrow's our big party. There'll be tons of people here in the studio who want to see you.
2: We're looking forward to it, pal. We can't wait to see you.
1: What's your ETA?
2: Maybe sometime tomorrow early afternoon, because we're not going to be able to drive the rest of the night.
1: No, you left almost 36 hours ago. It's a 20-hour drive.
2: No, I don't think so. It took us a little longer to get through Niagara Falls than we expected.
1: Well, if you were to come straight here, what time would it say that you got here?
2: Like 4:30 in the morning.
1: Well, I'll be awake. You can do it. You're so close.
2: I know. Well, we'll see, but we're going to charge up right now and make a decision.
1: Whatever you do, drive safe. My mom and dad on Liveline. Thank you very much.
2: Love you, buddy. We'll talk to you later.

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9: Hey, did you play Vampire Rodrigo?
8: Oh, play what song by who?
9: You have Vampire.
8: Vampire. Oh, yeah, I can play that.
9: Yeah,
8: it's been a while. I kind of forgot about it. Everyone's just been calling for her new songs. Got to give those throwbacks some love, too.
9: Yeah.
8: What's your name?
9: This is Anna.
8: Anna, where are you calling from?
9: Minnesota.
8: And what are you doing tonight?
9: We're going to throw a huge laser tonight. We need some music.
8: You're doing what? I didn't hear any of that.
9: We're going to throw a huge party.
8: Oh, you're throwing a huge party. Hey, tomorrow night we're going to throw a party because it's my 25th birthday.
9: Well, happy birthday.
8: Thank you. You got to turn the show on and call us back. It'll sound like you're really here with us.
9: Yeah.
8: So be safe. Have fun.
9: Okay, you too.
8: Thanks for calling Liveline.
10: I hate to give the satisfaction asking how you're doing now. How's the castle built off people you pretend to care about? Just what you wanted. Look at you, cool guy, you got it. I see the parties and diamonds. Sometimes when I close my eyes, 6 months of torture you sold to some forbidden paradise. I loved you truly.

0: Hello, Live Line. What do you want to hear?
1: I knew it, I knew you by Taylor Swift.
0: Which one by Taylor Swift?
1: I knew it, I knew you.
0: Oh, I knew it, I knew you. Have you seen Toy Story 5?
1: Yeah.
0: What'd you think of it?
1: Pretty good.
0: Pretty good? All right, what's your name? Where are you calling from?
1: My name's TJ from Chillicothe, Illinois.
0: All right, thanks for calling Live Line. Here's Taylor Swiffer Sweeper.
1: Thank you.
0: Hi.

0: 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What do you want to hear?
1: Hi. I want to hear Midnight Sun
0: by Zara Larsson. That's such a great song.
1: Oh, it's my new favorite summer song.
0: Oh.
1: And what about The Secret Sound? Are you still doing that?
0: We never got a winner for it. Do you have a guess?
1: I do have a guess.
0: Let's hear it.
1: Is it a frother?
0: A frother? No.
1: Okay. All right.
0: What's your name?
1: It's Judy. I'm calling from Kaysville, Utah.
0: Oh, cool. You got any plans tonight?
1: I don't.
0: All right.
1: I don't.
0: You want to shout anybody out? Yeah. Say something crazy?
1: Say something crazy?
0: Yeah.
1: Shout out to my daughter who had neck surgery last week and still in down and out today and hoping she feels better soon.
0: Well, I think anybody who is going through something and hears this song, they'll immediately feel better.
1: Yes, I do too.
0: And here it is.
1: Have a great evening.
0: Hey, you too. Thanks for calling Liveline.
1: Okay. All right.

0: 1051.
1: This sounds like a song by the Cranberries or something. I don't know. Maybe I Knew You Were Trouble by Taylor Swift. The intro also kind of reminds me of that song by Foo Fighters, Everlong. It's really good. Your last chance to win on The Secret Sound in 5 minutes gets you qualified for a brand new record player.

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1: Somewhere out there, there's a car driving. There's an old lady saying,
2: "That's not real music. Bring back Jimi Hendrix and the Beatles."
1: Well, we've got throwbacks in about 15 minutes, a whole hour of them. Not quite that far back, though. Stuff from the last 25 years, which is brand new for people like that. All right, we're not going to dump on them anymore. Anyways, my name's Mason. Thank you for being here tonight. Hope you're here tomorrow as well, because it's my 25th birthday. Have another drink, Mason. We're going to be giving away a brand new record player along with vinyl from Billie Eilish, Gracie Abrams, Kendrick Lamar, Leon Thomas, Doechii, and Lady Gaga. Record player. How do you like that, Grandma? All right.
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0: 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Live line, what's the secret sound?
1: So it's like a jerky injector, like the things with the needle on it. You fill up and get...
0: Yes! You're the winner, thank goodness. I was so scared. What's your name?
1: My name is Josh.
0: Hi, Josh. Where are you calling from?
1: Laconia.
0: This is fabulous. How'd you figure that out?
1: I actually had the idea about 20 minutes ago because I've been racking my brain since the last one.
0: Wow.
1: And when you said it involved liquid, I was like, got it.
0: Well, you've got a Liveline t-shirt coming to your house, Josh. We're also going to put your name in the qualifying for a brand new record player with vinyl from Billie Eilish, Gracie Abrams, Doechii, Lady Gaga, Leon Thomas, and Kendrick Lamar.
1: Heck yeah.
0: If you win when we draw your name tomorrow night, we're going to call you back at this number, so make sure we're on your contact list.
1: I will have you down. I'm

0: Nightline. What do you want to hear?
1: Daisy by Justin Bieber.
0: Oh, all right. Who's this?
1: Jordan.
0: Jordan, where are you calling from?
1: Arkansas.
0: What city?
1: Blyville.
0: And what's going on tonight, Jordan?
1: I'm sitting outside of work waiting to drive home.
0: Oh, how much longer is that?
1: I can leave whenever I want to, but I was listening to the radio.
0: Oh, you're like glued. You don't want to leave.
1: Yeah.
0: You know, take the extra, extra, extra long way home.
1: Yeah, I like to marinate in the car before I go home.
0: That's a good way to put it. But we'll do Line Rewind next with all those great throwbacks you won't want to get out.
1: All right, thank you.
0: You're welcome. Bye.

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3: 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What do you want to hear?
4: Hey, what's up, Mason? Could I get Closer by the Chainsmokers?
3: Oh, yes. That was like the number one song of 2016.
4: Yeah, man. Gives me flashbacks every time.
3: Of what?
4: Of me being a kid, I guess.
3: A kid? How old are you now?
4: 16, so not too old, but old enough to have memories.
3: You sound like you're 40.
4: Yeah, I know. I got the deep voice of the family, I guess.
3: I get that all the time, too. People think I'm 50, and then they see me, and they think I'm 12, so
4: yeah.
3: Just can't win. What's your name? Where are you calling from?
4: I'm Javen. I'm a little ways outside of Grand Island, Nebraska.
3: Thanks for calling Liveline. Have a great night, man.
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3: Hey, Bobby. Yes, people do still request that song almost every single night. We'll play your throwbacks, too. Just call or text 85-LIVELINE. Hello.
4: Yes, hello. I just want to see if we could hear Stressed Out.
3: By 21 Pilots, yeah.
4: Yes, sir.
3: Who's this?
4: Kevin from Arizona.
3: What's going on tonight, man?
4: Just finishing my Amazon Flex delivery.
3: What's, like, the strangest house you ever had to deliver to?
4: Maybe not strangest, but, like, nicest house. I've seen a nice house, a little bridge in the driveway and everything.
3: Uh-huh. But you never see, like, any weird animals, or it looks like somebody might be getting killed inside or something?
4: That's a little crazy.
3: Oh, good.
4: Not here.
3: 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Thanks for calling Liveline.

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12: Anything Michael Jackson?
11: All right. Let's see. We've done Billie Jean. We've done Thriller. How about Rock With You? Beat It. Human Nature.
12: Oh, we do Rock With You.
11: I love that song. Probably my favorite by him. Who's this?
12: This is Issa.
11: Issa, where are you calling from?
12: I'm from Bryan, Texas.
11: What's going on tonight, girl? You sound like fun.
12: I'm on my way home, actually. We just went bar hopping.
11: Bar hopping tonight?
12: Yeah.
11: Was it busy?
12: A college town, so it's always hopping.
11: College town, yeah, but I thought they all went away for the summer.
12: No, there's a few people.
11: Well, they better come find you if they want to have a good time. Here's your song. Thanks for calling Live Line.

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1: Could you play like Imagine Dragons? Radioactive, please.
2: All right. What's your name? Where are you calling from?
1: My name's Barrett, and I'm calling from Effingham.
2: Effingham, Kansas?
1: Yep.
2: I wonder what they were thinking when they named it Effingham. I have no effing idea.
1: Yeah.
2: What are you doing tonight?
1: I'm getting ready to go to bed. I had a baseball game.
2: Is this a landline?
1: Yeah.
2: Sounds really good. It's like you're right here sitting across from me.
1: Really?
2: Yeah. Usually cell phones are terrible because there's this big delay and they have it on speaker and they're 5 feet away from it. But it's really, really good quality.
1: That's good.
2: Once you hear this on the radio, you say, yeah, that is pretty good quality.
1: Yeah, it will.
2: Thanks for calling Lightline, Barrett. Here's your show.
1: All right, thank you. Bye.

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1: Thanks again to Dr. Fox. A Throwback Thursday trifecta 2008. Do it again 1 week from tonight with a different year. Meanwhile, Big Three Countdown. Tonight's most requested songs is next, and we've got room for one more call. Hello!
2: Can you play Cry Me a River by Justin Timberlake?
1: Ooh, yeah. Why do you want to hear that?
2: I guess it just, like, randomly made me think of it. Like, this morning my mom was playing it, so, like, it fires.
1: Yeah, that was, like, his first hit. It was about Britney Spears.
2: Oh! Did you know that? No,
3: I did not know that.
1: Yeah, because they dated about 25 years ago, and then they broke up, and that was the song about her.
2: Oh.
1: Daisy, what's your name? Where are you calling from?
2: I'm Lana, and my friend Kennedy is right here, too.
4: Hello.
1: Hi. Oh, boy. Scream Me a River. Thanks for calling Lightline.

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1: Here's tonight's most popular songs in North America. 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
0: It's like something Olivia Rodrigo would say in a song, huh? So violent. But because she's pretty, she can get away with it. If I wrote a song about stalking somebody on the internet, you know what would happen to me?

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1: the big one.
2: Ariana Grande's Hate That I Made You Love Me is number two. And Dominic Fike, you just can't get it out of your head. It's only a minute and a half. We can play it over and over and over again.

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1: Tomorrow night, my birthday. Giving away that brand new record player from Interscope Records, which comes with vinyl from some of their biggest artists. Lady Gaga, Billie Eilish, Kendrick Lamar, Gracie Abrams, Leon Thomas, Doechii. Remember her? Here today, gone tomorrow, am I right? There's nowhere else I'd rather be than right here playing all this great music just for you. And the best is yet to come. The summer of 2026. Stay positive, work hard, and be

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2: Mix1051, John, Chantel, Jake, doing your 7:30 second date update. We've been talking to Derek. Derek went out with Jen, had a good first date. Dinner, back over to her place. There's a makeout sesh that happened. And he's like, we were all getting into it. And that was mid-June and now nothing. We are running into a problem, Derek, where Jen isn't picking up for us. So,
3: oh no.
2: Yeah, I'm sorry. We usually have more luck. We try text. We try everything ahead of time. But Jake, what is this?
4: It looks like we are getting another call. Do you want to take this?
2: Yeah, I guess. Hi, Max. Who's this?
5: Hi. Yeah. I am someone with a question for Derek.
2: Okay. Yeah. I'm sorry. Are you a friend of Jen's?
5: Hardly.
2: Okay. I'm sorry. I don't think we got your name either.
5: Oh yeah. Well, we'll get there. Don't worry. I promise. But first, I really want to ask Derek something.
2: Okay.
6: Oh wow. Okay.
2: I'm sweating.
6: Yeah. Same.
2: Go ahead. Ask away.
5: So I need to know if he saw Jen on the night of his sales meeting, or was it when he was supposed to be playing darts with his buddies?
6: Uh oh.
2: Do you know Derek? Are you like
5: Yeah, as of like 5 minutes ago, I was his girlfriend.
3: Oh my gosh! Hold on, Tiffany, I can explain.
2: Hold on a second, Derek. Dude,
6: is this happening?
2: Okay, wait a minute. Yeah, no, explain. We'll let you do that right here.
3: I'm really confused. Why did you just call the station?
5: Oh my gosh, I could hear everything you were saying. I'm two rooms away,
4: brother.
2: Okay,
4: come on.
2: This is great. This is messy. It's messy.
4: Yeah.
6: Wow.
3: No. It's not. Listen. I met Jen as a favor to Josh. You know how shy he is, Tiffany? He wanted me to get a read on her before he asked her out. That's all this is.
5: So you took her to dinner, and you ended up hanging out on her couch where a lot of things happened?
3: Tiffany, please hear me out on
2: Derek,
3: this,
2: Derek,
3: okay?
2: Derek, let me ask you a question here. If you have a girlfriend, why are you calling our show about your dating life?
3: Guys, Tiffany is blowing this out of proportion. It was a harmless favor for a friend.
5: Mm-hmm. Okay, well, I just texted Josh, and I bet he's never even heard of Jen.
3: Oh, come on. That guy is so free. Listen, he is forgetful. I will call him. I will remind him about this.
2: He's forgetful.
6: That's a good one.
2: We do Chantel's roses every day.
4: I know, but I didn't expect the second date update to turn into a Chantel's roses.
2: Yeah. Like, the whole idea is for us to reconnect people who have gone out on dates here. That's what we do.
3: Okay, look. Look, I will let Josh know he is good to go with Jen, and thank you.
6: Man, he's really sticking to that story.
5: Actually, I should be the one thanking all of you. Seriously, I didn't know I was with a cheater.
3: Tiffany, you've got me all wrong, please.
5: Oh, no, I had you all wrong, but now I know who you are, so clear your stuff out of here by tomorrow.
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2: John, Chantel, Jake, we're catching the cheaters with Chantel's roses. We've been talking to Heidi. So Heidi noticed that there's been a lot of cash withdrawals on her shared bank account with Dylan, and she added it up over $5,000.
3: Yikes.
2: Which is a good amount of money. And now she's wondering, like, is it another woman? Is it gambling? Like, what is exactly the problem here? We're going to figure out the woman part right now. We're going to call up and offer those roses and see who Dylan wants to send them to. Hey, Heidi, we do need permission to be recording before we call Dylan.
4: Yes.
2: Yeah.
4: You have my permission.
2: Okay, awesome. Yes.
5: Hello?
3: Hi, is this Dylan?
5: Yeah, may I ask who's calling?
3: Hey, Dylan. My name's Jake. I'm calling from J&C Flowers. We're a new flower shop here in town. How you doing today?
5: Yeah, I'm doing good. Just kind of a little confused on why you're calling.
3: Yeah, hey, so I'm just calling because we are a new flower shop, like I said. And just as way of spreading the word about our new flower shop, we are offering a promotion where we can send a dozen free roses to anyone of your choosing, absolutely free, just as a way to get our name out there. Huh. There's no subscription, no hidden fees or sign up or anything like that. We just want to spread the word about our new shop. Would you be interested in sending some flowers today?
5: Okay. I mean, kind of almost sounds like a little too good to be true kind of thing.
3: I know what you mean.
5: Like, free?
3: Yeah, no, it's absolutely free. Trust me, I get it. I have been in the same position. No worries at all.
5: Yeah.
3: It's absolutely free. Just want to, you know, spread the word about our new flower shop. So if you are interested, we can get that out for you today.
5: Yeah, okay, why not, you know?
3: Sweet.
5: I mean...
3: Okay, cool. So to get started, I'm just going to need the name of who you would like these flowers sent to.
5: Alexandra.
3: Alexandra, okay. And with the flowers comes a card. What would you like the card to say?
5: Hope you like these. I wish we could finally meet.
3: Okay, hope you like these. Wish we could finally meet. And should we just sign it from Dylan or love Dylan?
5: No, just Dylan. Just Dylan. Fine.
4: Who is Alexandra?
2: Let me just jump in also real quick here. Hi, Dylan. My name is John. You're talking to Jake. We're hearing it out in studio. It's not just us, though. Your wife, Heidi, is on the phone, too. Heidi called us. Heidi noticed thousands, Dylan, thousands of dollars missing from your savings account.
6: Yeah, and now you've sent flowers to a woman that isn't your wife?
2: Yep.
4: I wish we could finally meet.
5: Wait, Heidi, it's definitely not what it sounds like at all.
6: Yeah, like, that's going to be tough to explain.
3: Never is.
7: Right.
5: Well, no, I've never met her at all. Like, I mean, it's not.
2: Hold on, you've never met her?
5: Yeah.
2: Okay.
4: Then who is she?
5: No, I haven't.
4: Who is she, Dylan?
5: Heidi, she's someone I talked to online.
6: Oh, geez. For how long?
5: But, I mean, about a year.
4: Oh, wow. A year?
5: Yeah, Heidi, look, listen.
4: No. You've been talking to another woman for a year?
5: No, it's not a relationship, though.
2: Okay, but you've been talking to this person. There's flowers involved. Why do you want to meet her?
5: Well, I mean, because we've talked every day, you know? So.
6: Which sounds like a relationship.
3: Yeah, exactly.
4: Dylan, is that where the money went to this Alexandra? Dylan.
5: Some of it, you know, I mean...
4: Some of it? Okay, no.
5: Look, Heidi, she needed help, okay? Let me...
2: Dylan, how much money have you sent to this woman?
5: You know, I don't know exactly. Like, it's, you know, not something I'm keeping track of. Mm-hmm. Maybe like a few thousand.
3: A few thousand dollars?
4: You've been sending, like, taking money from our savings account and sending it to a woman you've never even met?
5: Well, I mean, she's been going through a really hard time. It's the thing.
4: Can you hear yourself right now?
3: Wow.
6: Oh, this is getting worse.
7: Oh, my gosh.
6: Awkward.
4: I don't even know what's real anymore.
5: Look, Heidi, I've never cheated on you. I've never physically cheated on you.
4: Physically, okay. But you gave someone else your attention, your time, and our money.
2: Heidi, how are you feeling right now?
4: Honestly, I I came into this hoping there wasn't another woman. Yeah. And now, oh, turns out there is. So I'm feeling, you can imagine, I'm angry.

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2: Mix 105.1, John, Chantel, Jake. We're doing another Jake's prank phone call. Been talking to JJ. JJ's wife, Megan, has planned an amazing family vacation for this summer.
3: So thoughtful.
2: A Pinterest vacation, found a boutique hotel, did some kind of weird website to book this whole thing. They're going to Colorado Springs. But uh-oh, they have a problem. Mm. And I think they need Kai, the AI guy's help.
4: Hello?
3: Hi, I'm Kai, your AI-powered travel assistant. Am I speaking with customer Megan?
4: Yes.
3: Great. Our database shows you have an upcoming booking in Colorado Springs. Does this sound right?
4: Yes.
3: Great. It's almost time for a vacay. But first, we have some important information regarding your upcoming trip.
4: Okay.
3: According to our system, your reservation is booked for 5 people, including children. However, some guests find that their experience is more enjoyable without the presence of adolescents. Would you like me to remove your children from your reservation?
4: No, thank you. No.
3: Great! We'll remove your children from your booking.
4: No,
3: this isn't just a getaway. It's a full-blown romantic excursion.
4: No,
3: nice!
4: No, stop. Go back. No.
3: Colorado Springs is home to breathtaking natural landscapes, including the Garden of the Gods, a spectacular free public park featuring towering, jagged, red rock formations set against the backdrop of snow-capped mountains. Would you like to purchase a rock?
4: Purchase a rock?
3: Rock purchased. 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
4: I don't want a rock. Stop.
3: I'm sorry. I didn't catch that. Did you say purchase another rock?
4: No, I did not. Human, please. No more AI. 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
3: 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Second rock purchased. You're not just a tourist. You're a rock star. 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
4: 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Yes, I get it. Please stop with the rock puns. Can I speak with a real human, please?
3: To be connected with a customer service representative, please press 1. 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
3: Please press 1.
4: I'm pressing 1. Why is it not working?
3: Please stop pressing 1. I'm working on it.
4: Excuse me?
3: Benjamin Franklin once said, "He that can have patience can have what he will." So please, give it a rest.
4: No, you give it a rest. I don't want to talk to a bot anymore. This is so stupid. You called me.
3: Would you like to be transferred to a customer representative?
4: Yes.
3: Connecting.
4: Thank God.
2: Hello?
4: Yes. Hi. I've been on the phone with your stupid chatbot for 15
2: yeah,
4: minutes.
2: Yeah, 1 sec. Please hold.
3: Hi, I'm Kai, your AI-powered travel assistant.
4: No.
2: Let's just stop.
5: Oh, my gosh.
2: Hi, Megan. My name is John. You were talking to Jake, not Kai. Chantel's here. We're a morning radio show. We're right here in town. We're on Mix 105.1. It's not just us. JJ, your husband, asked us to call you and just have some fun. I think Chantel, more than anyone, is upset.
5: I am just, like, stunned at the theatrics that went on this week with Kai.
4: He knows I hate those AI chatbots.
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2: 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Like, have a good time. Enjoy Colorado Springs, okay?
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0: This whole week, we have been talking about how the 4th might look different for you because of the firework bans that are going on. In fact, one of the things that Governor Cox did say was, hey, instead of lighting off fireworks yourself, will you just go find a really, really good firework show? And man, have we got one for you. Julissa is in from the Gateway. Good morning to you.
1: Hi, thanks for having me.
0: Okay, we have a really, really good firework show that we want to tell everyone about.
1: That's right. We're actually celebrating the 4th of July on the actual 4th.
0: Yes.
1: From 6 to 10 p.m. at the Gateway, and we do have an amazing fireworks show that will start at 10 p.m.
0: Okay, so 10 p.m. is when the fireworks are. When does the 4th of July festivities actually happen, though,
1: at the Gateway? At 6 p.m., so we encourage you to come early and just start enjoying the fun because it does get busy towards the end of the night.
0: Sure.
1: People know that the fireworks are starting, so they start showing up.
0: Okay, so when you say enjoying the fun, like they get to the Gateway, and what do we have going on there at the concourse?
1: Yeah. First of all, the event is free and open to the public.
0: Oh, we should mention that. Yes.
1: Everyone should come down. There's really no excuse. And we have everything for everyone. We have a karaoke stage. We have light music on our main stage. We have activities for the kids. We have backyard games. We have food, drinks, cocktails for those 21 and older.
0: All right.
1: And yeah, a lot of fun going on. We have about 20 local vendors that will also be there. So you can enjoy seeing their art, their jewelry, food, all that you can think about. We have it.
0: Is there a way, do you need to get tickets? Like you have to reserve something here?
1: No, okay. It's just come on down and enjoy the fun at the Gateway. Our merchants will be opened as well. So you can, go have dinner, then come down to the festival.
0: Yeah.
1: Flinker obviously will be showing the soccer games as well. Hall Pass too. So yeah, there's a lot to have. There's a lot to have fun with.
0: I haven't walked in. Is it the Asher Adams Hotel? Is that the new hotel that's down there?
1: Yeah, it's an amazing, beautiful hotel.
0: Yeah.
1: They restore the main lobby of the hotel, and that's, that's where they build the towers over it.
0: Okay. And are they taking part in the festivities or not really?
1: Not necessarily, but there's a bar inside which also serves food. So we encourage you to come down and come see it, come enjoy the festival. You can come in and out as well because it's free and open to the public. You get to do what you want, pretty much.
0: How is parking at the Gateway for something like the 4th of July? Should we park down in the structure? Should we find parking 8 blocks away? Like, what would you recommend?
1: Well, we encourage people to carpool, of course, but we do have 2 giant underground parking garages. If you plan on drinking, obviously we want you to do it safely. Mm-hmm. So take an Uber, take a Lyft, and take tracks.
0: So the Gateway 4th of July celebration is going to start at 6 o'clock. That's with all the vendors. 10 o'clock, the fireworks show. And this is a big fireworks show. This is something to see firsthand.
1: Yeah. First of all, obviously, we want to be safe and we're following all the rules mandated by the state. So we really do want to encourage people, especially this year, to just come down, celebrate with us, get that sense of community with everyone down there and celebrate the 250th birthday.
0: I was just going to say, this is the big 250. Like, let's go. Let's all hang out and have some fun together.
1: Exactly. There's nothing better than to be with your neighbor, to be with friends.
0: Yeah.
1: Yeah.
0: Okay. If someone is driving in right now and they're like, okay, I got to check this out later on, is there a good website for them to go to?
1: Yeah. If they just go to atthegateway.com, they can find all the information on our homepage.
0: Okay. So when you get to work or school or the gym, go ahead and put that in your phone so you can get all the information. But again, 4th of July at the Gateway. Let's celebrate the 4th safe.
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0: They're back in studio answering our legal questions when it comes to pop culture. I'm talking about Preston and Garrett from Handy and Handy. So before we talk about the Delta passengers who are currently suing Delta, I want to ask you the hot topic for today. Obviously, we're sliding into the 4th of July. So we're asking the question, fireworks or drone show, which one you got?
1: Oh, man, I'm going to give my, well, in general, I like fireworks, right?
0: Yeah.
1: I think the drone show, the novelty's worn off a little bit. But if I'm going to throw in the drought and the dry conditions, my responsible part of me says, just do a drone show.
0: Hey, we were talking earlier this week about the firework ban and whether or not you're for or against the ban. And we had about 11% of listeners say they're against the ban. Everyone else was pretty for it. How do you feel about it?
1: Yeah, I'm for it. You know, and I think I'm sure people can like dive into the statistics on this and say, oh, fireworks don't cause these fires and things. That may be, but I mean, just out of an abundance of caution, I'm fine with it.
0: I shared the story that my neighbor caught my bush on fire a few years ago with fireworks. So I'm fine with all firework bans at this point.
1: Yeah, absolutely.
0: Earlier this week, we were telling the story that 20 Delta passengers are suing Delta Airlines for severe turbulence injuries and other impacts from it. This actually was a flight from Salt Lake to Amsterdam. It was last year. I remember reporting on this story because any horrific plane story we share, since I have a fear of flying, and the lawsuit is claiming that the pilots ignored weather warnings, resulting in 2.5 minutes of pure chaos with this severe turbulence. And Garrett, I'm going, can you go after Delta for something you kind of can see, but you can't when it comes to turbulence?
1: Yeah, I mean, you certainly can. I mean, and that's going to be really the crux of their case, right, is showing that they had all the information in front of them and that this was a conscious decision to fly into this severe weather, right, and put people at risk. And then really, I think, you know, the theme in a lot of cases like this is Delta putting profits over the safety of their passengers, because I guess, you know, staying on course and not diverting or going to a different airport in the long run, it just saves them some money. So they make it about that too. But I mean, I don't know, John. I mean, I find myself pretty complacent on flights about my seatbelt, you know, and the seatbelt warning. I've never been through turbulence like this. I mean, it sounds pretty intense. And I know it was 2.5 minutes or whatever, but I'm sure it felt like a lot longer than that if you were going through it.
0: Turbulence that I noticed that my wife doesn't even notice feels like severe turbulence to me. So I could only imagine what this was. They say the plane hit an angle of 40 degrees where the left wing was so far down and it was just dropping and then going back up and dropping again for those 2.5 minutes where people were like flying out of their seats, hitting the top. And then I guess part of this lawsuit has to do with the fact that they flew another 90 minutes to Minneapolis when they should have maybe landed at a different airport. Now, to me, I can give the pilots a pass on maybe flying through turbulence, but the fact that they didn't land somewhere else, that's where I start to go towards these 20 people suing Delta.
1: Yeah, right. I mean, I'm with you. I mean, you know, 90 minutes, that's a long time if you've had people thrown around inside the plane. I mean, you've got people that are injured and, you know, I mean, they were flying into the ceiling and things like that. And so, yeah, not surprised that people were hurt. And I agree. I'm surprised that Delta took so long to really address it as an emergency.
0: Yeah, we have Garrett Handy with Handy and Handy. Hey, Garrett, if someone wants to get a hold of you or Preston, how can they do so?
1: The best way is just give us a call. We'd be happy to talk to you about your legal questions, especially, you know, if you got an accident or injury case. You can reach us at 801-264-6677 or our website, handylawutah.com.

0: You start with a suspicion. You look for evidence. Are you paranoid or on the right track? Catching the Cheaters with Chantel's Roses.
1: As we say good morning to Jessica. So Jessica, tell us what's going on.
2: So I think that my fiance Adam is cheating on me.
3: Ooh, what happened?
2: So about 2 weeks ago, I found a business card tucked inside his wallet.
1: Okay.
2: And this business card belongs to a dog walker.
3: So do you guys have a dog?
2: No.
1: Oh, okay. So that's interesting.
3: Yeah.
2: So that's a red flag. And then on the card, it even had a girl's name written on it with a little smiley face.
3: Okay, that's a little strange.
2: I thought so too. And so I asked Adam about it.
1: What did he say? I'm glad you confronted him.
2: Well, yeah. And he told me that he just like met her somewhere and she wouldn't stop talking and he just took the card to be polite.
3: Oh, okay.
1: Convenient. Yeah,
3: yeah,
1: right?
3: Yeah. Convenient. Yeah, good call.
2: Right. But then I saw a missed call on his phone and it was the same number that was on the business card.
1: Oh.
3: Oh my gosh.
1: No. Okay.
2: And I know it's like not good to look at his phone, but then I looked at his call history and he had actually called that number earlier that day.
1: Okay. So if I'm doing my math here, you caught him lying to you twice.
2: Right.
1: Yeah.
2: Because he said he just took it to be nice, but then he ended up calling the
1: right.
2: number.
1: Okay.
2: And then on top of that, like, I feel like lately he's been kind of distant.
3: Ooh,
2: and,
3: I hate that.
2: You know, it could be work. It could be something else. But I honestly don't know anymore.
1: Okay. I mean, Jessica, we can call up Adam. We can offer those roses and see, like, does he want to send them to you? Does he want to send them to this dog walker? Is there someone else in his life? Like, how you feeling? You want us to do that?
2: Yeah, I think we got to.
1: Yeah. Okay. Then let's play a song and we will call up Adam next.

0: Mix 105.1. We're catching the cheaters with Chantel's Roses. We've been talking to Jessica, and Jessica is telling us about her fiance, Adam, who has a dog walker's business card in his wallet. They don't own a dog.
1: Yeah, kind of weird. And a smiley face on the card.
0: Mm-hmm. Mm-hmm. Oh, and by the way, in the call log on Adam's phone, yeah, he's called this number.
1: Multiple times.
0: Yeah, we're going, okay, what's going on here? So Jessica, we're going to call up Adam. We're going to offer those roses, and we're going to see if he wants to send them to you or someone else. The only thing we need is permission to be recording. Is that okay?
2: That's fine with me.
0: Awesome.
3: Hello.
1: Hi, Adam. My name's Ava, and I'm calling from Bloom House Florals. We're celebrating our grand opening, and we selected you to receive a complimentary dozen roses.
3: Oh, like free?
1: Yes, totally free. Who would you like to send these to?
3: Actually, could you deliver them to my house?
1: Your house?
3: Yeah, that'd be easier.
1: Sure, okay. Who's receiving them there at the house?
3: Just me.
1: We usually include a card, so what would you like that card to say?
3: I don't need a card, just the flowers. It's great.
1: Are you sure?
3: Yeah, I'll take care of everything from there.
0: Okay. Well, let me jump in then. Hey, Adam. My name is John. We're a radio station. We're a morning radio show on Mix 105.1. I got to let you know we're recording, actually. We're not a flower shop, and it's not just us. Your fiance, Jess, is on the phone as well. Jess, I have a question in my mind. I'm wondering if you're having the same question.
2: Yeah. Hi, Adam. Why are you having the flowers delivered to yourself and not to me, your fiance?
3: Hi. Because I wanted to give them to you later.
1: Then why not just have us deliver them to Jessica?
0: Right.
3: Well, because I wanted to do it myself.
0: Okay. I mean, it's not impossible for that to be true.
2: All right, well, that's one thing, but why wouldn't you let them include a card for me or, like, even tell them my name?
3: Because I didn't know who was calling. I thought this all sounded a little weird. I just...
0: Okay.
3: Yeah.
0: I mean, let's be honest.
1: Valid.
0: Right, yeah, exactly. Okay, that's fair. Okay, what about the dog walker, though?
2: Why did you call her?
3: I needed to ask her something.
2: About what?
3: I saw her walking a neighbor's dog, okay? And I wanted to ask if she would be available.
2: That makes no sense. We don't even have a dog.
3: Not yet.
0: What do you mean, not yet?
3: I was trying to surprise you, okay? You've been talking about getting a puppy ever since we got engaged, and I wanted to try and line someone up to help us while we're both at work.
1: Wait, seriously?
3: Yes, I did not tell you because it would have ruined the surprise.
2: Why wouldn't you just say that then?
3: Because you were acting so sus. Well, but then you would know I was planning something. It would give it all away.
2: And like, okay, but what about the business card?
3: Well, because I kept it because I thought I needed it.
1: Well, and that totally explains it.
0: It does. But there is one thing.
2: What is that?
0: There's the smiley face on the business card. What was that about?
3: She drew it, not me. I don't know.
1: Okay. Well, that would have made me a little suspicious,
0: right? Yeah,
1: too.
0: Yeah, the smiley face thing. Yeah.
2: I feel kind of bad now. I made this whole thing, and it sounds like you were just trying to do something for me.
3: Don't feel bad, but can we still get the puppy?
1: <That's> so cute.
2: Of course.
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9: 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Chris Bear. Big goals. Epic playlist. We're

0: She's back just in time to talk one more time before the 4th of July. We're talking about Elena from Nightingale College. Hey, Elena.
1: Hello.
0: Let me ask you today's hot topic, and then we're talking about something that's been completely on my mind for the past week. But since the 4th of July is coming up, are you more fireworks or drone show? Which one would you rather see?
1: Okay, you always give me the hardest questions. I love fireworks.
0: Yeah.
1: So, like, deep in my heart, they are so fun. And also, I recognize that they are super not good for the environment and that drones are probably a little more safe, et cetera, et cetera, et cetera. Mm. And I just love fireworks so much.
0: Okay.
1: I struggle.
0: So it's like, the environmental consciousness of you wants drones, but in your heart, you're like, no, I'm a firework person.
1: Give me the explosion, you know?
0: Yes. Well, there's a firework ban right now here in Utah. Many of our cities and our counties are doing so, and it's because of the fires that we've been seeing. And just last week, the smoke was so bad, it looked like Armageddon. Like, it was red skies and bad debris. I was just hiding inside. Like, what do you do, Elena? Like, how do we stay safe from wildfire smoke?
1: Yeah, and this is such a tricky one because we've got to live in this environment, right? So one of the things that I do pretty regularly is I actually check the air quality. There's a website called Air Quality Index, and you can log in there and they'll show you the air quality for your area. I also subscribe to their daily emails, so the night before, I get a prediction for the following day. And this is handy also in the winter when we've got the inversion air.
0: I didn't realize that you could also get the email and stuff. That's good to know. You know, I had never tracked air quality until this fire. And my wife was like, hey, just look it up on the app. And I'm like, I didn't know there was such a thing.
1: Yeah.
0: So I didn't realize that.
1: Yeah, it's really handy. It's really handy for sure.
0: Are you a believer on when it's bad, you just stay inside?
1: I do my best.
0: Yeah.
1: I really do. And, you know, I do have some lung sensitivity, and so it's more pertinent for me that I do stay indoors. But, you know, especially when it is orange like it had been, do your best to stay inside, keep the windows closed, that kind of stuff, just to help keep yourself safe.
0: I didn't realize until actually very recently, even like what we do inside our house that can be dangerous, like, you know, burning candles and such. This is new to me, Elena.
1: Mm-hmm. Yeah. I actually had a candle lit the other day and then was like, what am I doing? So, yeah.
0: Yeah.
1: Do our best to keep the smoke outside. And avoid burning stuff in. Sorry.
0: No. It's fine. One thing that our listeners know, I'm not sure if you do, but my son is battling cancer, and we have air purifiers now, like, in every single room of our house. And that's where I learned all about, like, incense or candles. Like, we have to make sure the air quality in the house is really good. And this was, like, a whole learning curve for me because I'm the person, I'm, like, burning sage, you know? And I'm like, oh, no, we can't do that now. Our house right now has the cleanest air. It's too clean. I get headaches from how clean it is. I think like it's too much.
1: Wow.
0: I need some particles in there.
1: You need to just step outside and get some pollution out.
0: I do though. When the air quality is bad, you know, I don't know about you. I feel guilty driving places. Mm-hmm. I get this guilt about it.
1: Mm-hmm. Yeah, so like doing our best to not just keep ourselves safe, but also support the community in those kinds of ways when we can. Of course, sometimes you've got to commute. But if you are able to avoid driving during those times, avoid setting off fireworks of your own off in the mountains.
0: Yes.
1: Those kinds of things can be really helpful too.
0: And like what you mentioned with asthma or any other breathing related health concerns, you just got to be aware of your symptoms.
1: Yeah, just be extra aware. 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
0: So, Elena, if someone wants to learn more about how to stay healthy when the air is so smoky, or if they want to learn more about Nightingale College, how can they do so?
1: Yeah, you can learn more about this as well as Nightingale's amazing programs by visiting nightingale.edu.
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0: This whole week, we have been talking about how the 4th might look different for you because of the firework bans that are going on. In fact, one of the things that Governor Cox did say was, hey, instead of lighting off fireworks yourself, will you just go find a really, really good firework show? And man, have we got one for you. Julissa is in from the Gateway. Good morning to you.
1: Hi, thanks for having me.
0: Okay, we have a really, really good firework show that we want to tell everyone about.
1: That's right. We're actually celebrating the 4th of July on the actual 4th.
0: Yes.
1: From 6 to 10 p.m. at the Gateway. And we do have an amazing firework show that will start at 10 p.m.
0: Okay, so 10 p.m. is when the fireworks are. When does the 4th of July festivities actually happen, though,
1: at the Gateway? At 6 p.m. So we encourage you to come early and just start enjoying the fun because it does get busy towards the end of the night.
0: Sure.
1: People know that the fireworks are starting, so they start showing up.
0: Okay, so when you say enjoying the fun, like they get to the Gateway, and what do we have going on there at the concourse?
1: Yeah. First of all, the event is free and open to the public.
0: Oh, we should mention that. Yes.
1: Everyone should come down. There's really no excuse. And we have everything for everyone. We have a karaoke stage. We have light music on our main stage. We have activities for the kids. We have backyard games. We have food, drinks, cocktails for those 21 and older.
0: All right.
1: And yeah, a lot of fun going on. We have about 20 local vendors that will also be there. So you can enjoy seeing their art, their jewelry, food, all that you can think about. We have it.
0: Is there a way, like, do you need to get tickets? Like, you have to reserve something here?
1: No, okay. It's just come on down and enjoy the fun at the Gateway. Our merchants will be opened as well. So you can, go have dinner, then come down to the festival.
0: Yeah.
1: Flinker, obviously, will be showing the soccer games as well. Hall Pass, too. So, yeah, there's a lot to have. There's a lot to have fun with.
0: I haven't walked in. Is it the Asher Adams Hotel? Is that the new hotel that's down there?
1: Yeah, it's an amazing, beautiful hotel.
0: Yeah.
1: They restore the main lobby of the hotel, and that's where they build the towers over it.
0: Okay. And are they taking part in the festivities or not really?
1: Not necessarily, but there's a bar inside which also serves food. So we encourage you to come down and come see it, come enjoy the festival. You know, you can come in and out as well because it's free and open to the public. You get to do what you want, pretty much.
0: How is parking at the Gateway for something like the 4th of July? Are you going, should we park down in the structure? Should we find parking 8 blocks away? Like, what would you recommend?
1: Well, we encourage people to carpool, of course, but we do have 2 giant underground parking garages. If you plan on drinking, obviously we want you to do it safely. Mm-hmm. So take an Uber, take a Lyft, and take tracks.
0: So the Gateway 4th of July celebration is going to start at 6 o'clock. That's with all the vendors. 10 o'clock, the fireworks show. And this is a big fireworks show. This is something to see firsthand.
1: Yeah. First of all, obviously, we want to be safe, and we're following all the rules mandated by the state. So we really do want to encourage people, especially this year, to just come down, celebrate with us, get that sense of community with everyone down there, and celebrate the 250th
0: birthday. I was just
1: going to
0: say, this is the big 250. Like, let's go. Let's all hang out and have some fun together.
1: Exactly. There's nothing better than, like, to be with your neighbor, to be with friends.
0: Yeah.
1: Yeah.
0: Okay. If someone is driving in right now and they're like, okay, I got to check this out later on, is there a good website for them to go to?
1: Yeah. If they just go to atthegateway.com, they can find all the information on our homepage.
0: Okay. So when you get to, work or school or the gym, go ahead and put that in your phone so you can get all the information. But again, 4th of July at the Gateway. Let's celebrate.

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We've been giving you tickets all this week for the Yours Always Music Festival coming to the Utah State Fair Park October 2nd through the 3rd. 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

0: Heather back in studio answering our legal questions when it comes to pop culture. I'm talking about Preston and Garrett from Handy and Handy. So before we talk about the Delta passengers who are currently suing Delta, I want to ask you the hot topic for today. Obviously, we're sliding into the 4th of July, so we're asking the question, fireworks or drone show, which one you got?
1: Oh, man, I'm going to give my, well, in general, I like fireworks, right? I think the drone show, the novelty's worn off a little bit, but if I'm going to throw in the drought and the dry conditions, my responsible part of me says, just do a drone show.
0: Hey, we were talking earlier this week about the firework ban and whether or not you're for or against the ban. And we had about 11% of listeners say they're against the ban. Everyone else was pretty for it. How do you feel about it?
1: Yeah, I'm for it. You know, and I think I'm sure people can like dive into the statistics on this and say, oh, fireworks don't cause these fires and things. That may be, but I mean, just out of an abundance of caution, I'm fine with it.
0: I shared the story that my neighbor caught my bush on fire a few years ago with fireworks. So I'm fine with all firework bans at this point.
1: Yeah, absolutely.
0: Earlier this week, we were telling the story that 20 Delta passengers are suing Delta Airlines for severe turbulence injuries and other impacts from it. This actually was a flight from Salt Lake to Amsterdam. It was last year. I remember reporting on this story because any horrific plane story we share, since I have a fear of flying. And the lawsuit is claiming that the pilots ignored weather warnings, resulting in 2.5 minutes of pure chaos with this severe turbulence. And Garrett, I'm going, can you go after Delta for something you kind of can see, but you can't when it comes to turbulence?
1: Yeah, I mean, you certainly can. I mean, and that's going to be really the crux of their case, right, is showing that they had all the information in front of them and that this was a conscious decision to fly into this severe weather, right, and put people at risk. And then really, I think, you know, the theme in a lot of cases like this is Delta putting profits over the safety of their passengers, because I guess, you know, staying on course and not diverting or going to a different airport in the long run, it just saves them some money. So they make it about that too. But I mean, I don't know, John. I mean, I find myself pretty complacent on flights about my seatbelt, you know, and the seatbelt warning. I've never been through turbulence like this. I mean, it sounds pretty intense. And I know it was 2.5 minutes or whatever, but I'm sure it felt like a lot longer than that if you were going through it.
0: Turbulence that I noticed that my wife doesn't even notice feels like severe turbulence to me. So I could only imagine what this was. They say the plane hit an angle of 40 degrees where the left wing was so far down and it was just dropping and then going back up and dropping again for those 2.5 minutes where people were like flying out of their seats, hitting the top. And then I guess part of this lawsuit has to do with the fact that they flew another 90 minutes to Minneapolis when they should have maybe landed at a different airport. Now, to me, I can give the pilots a pass on maybe flying through turbulence, but the fact that they didn't land somewhere else, that's where I start to go towards these 20 people suing Delta.
1: Yeah, right. I mean, I'm with you. I mean, you know, 90 minutes, that's a long time if you've had people thrown around inside the plane. I mean, you've got people that are injured and, you know, I mean, they were flying into the ceiling and things like that. And so, not surprised that people were hurt. And I agree. I'm surprised that Delta took so long to really address it as an emergency.
0: Yeah, we have Garrett Handy with Handy and Handy. Hey, Garrett, if someone wants to get a hold of you or Preston, how can they do so?
1: The best way is just give us a call. We'd be happy to talk to you about your legal questions, especially, you know, if you got an accident or injury case. You can reach us at 801-264-6677 or our website, handylawutah.com.

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2: They say the holy water's watered down, and this town's lost its faith. Our colors will fade eventually, so if our time is running out, day after day, we'll make the mundane a masterpiece. Oh my, my, oh my, my love, I take one look at you, you're taking me out.

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1: Jake's prank phone call.
2: Hey, JJ.
3: Hey, how are you guys?
2: You know, we're doing okay. So who are we pranking today?
3: All right. Well, this might come back and bite me in the butt, but I am calling to prank my wife, Megan.
2: Okay.
3: We've got a family vacation coming up that she put together for us. I thought it would be funny to have Kai, the AI guy.
4: Okay.
2: We got a Kai request. Okay. give us some details on the family. Tell us about the vacation.
3: So we are a family of five. My oldest is 11. Youngest is six. So we're right in the middle of the chaos there.
2: Yeah.
3: My wife found a little boutique hotel and booked a trip for us out to Colorado Springs.
2: Okay.
3: But she booked it through some like random website. I've never heard of it. So like maybe you can use that.
2: Is your wife into like you know, finding those special places that
4: the excursions?
2: Yeah.
3: Oh yes.
2: Okay.
3: Oh yes, she is.
2: She a Pinterest wife? Why do you?
5: I've never heard of that. Is that a thing? Pinterest,
4: yeah, that's me.
5: A Pinterest wife.
2: Jen's
4: everything
2: the same way.
4: Everything is aesthetically pleasing.
2: Yeah, Jen's. Mm-hmm. Jen plans vacations through Pinterest.
5: Okay.
2: Yeah. So I was feeling vibes. Is that how it is, JJ?
3: She has lots of Pinterest categories and pages that she pins things to. All that stuff. Yep. I don't know. I stay out of it.
2: okay.
3: Yes. Self-proclaimed Pinterest wife.
2: Mm-hmm. Jake, do you have enough to go?
5: I think probably, yeah. Okay. So we're staying in Colorado Springs at a boutique hotel.
3: Correct. Yep.
5: You got a Pinterest wife? Let's have some fun.
2: Okay. Let's just get the number off air and we will call up your wife

0: It's 105.1, John, Chantel, Jake. We're doing another Jake's prank phone call. Been talking to JJ. JJ's wife, Megan, has planned an amazing family vacation for this summer.
1: So thoughtful.
0: A Pinterest vacation, found a boutique hotel, did some kind of weird website to book this whole thing. They're going to Colorado Springs. But uh-oh, they have a problem. Mm. And I think they need Kai, the AI guy's help.
1: I'm Kai, your AI-powered travel assistant. Am I speaking with customer Megan?
2: Yes.
1: Great. Our database shows you have an upcoming booking in Colorado Springs. Does this sound right?
2: Yes.
1: Great. It's almost time for a vacay. But first, we have some important information regarding your upcoming trip.
2: Okay.
1: According to our system, your reservation is booked for 5 people, including children. However, some guests find that their experience is more enjoyable without the presence of adolescents. Would you like me to remove your children from your reservation?
2: No, thank you. No.
1: Great! We'll remove your children from your booking.
2: No, this isn't
1: just a getaway. It's a full-blown romantic excursion.
2: No.
1: Nice!
2: No, stop. Go back. No.
1: Colorado Springs is home to breathtaking natural landscapes, including the Garden of the Gods, a spectacular free public park featuring towering, jagged, red rock formations set against the backdrop of snow-capped mountains. Would you like to purchase a rock?
2: Purchase a rock?
1: Rock purchased. Your exclusive souvenir will be included in your itemized bill. Now that's what I call rock and roll.
2: I don't want a rock. Stop.
1: I'm sorry. I didn't catch that. Did you say purchase another rock?
2: No, I did not. Human, please. No more AI. Human.
1: Great. Second rock purchased. You're not just a tourist. You're a rock star. Get it?
2: Oh, my God. Yes, I get it. Please stop with the rock puns. Can I speak with a real human, please?
1: To be connected with a customer service representative, please press 1. Hi, I'm Kai, your AI-powered travel assistant. How can I help you today?
2: I'm pressing 1.
1: Please press 1.
2: I'm pressing 1. Why is it not working?
1: Please stop pressing 1. I'm working on it.
2: Excuse me?
1: Benjamin Franklin once said, "He that can have patience can have what he will." So please, give it a rest.
2: No, you give it a rest. I don't want to talk to a bot anymore. This is so stupid. You called me.
1: Would you like to be transferred to a customer representative?
2: Yes.
1: Connecting.
2: Thank God.
0: Hello?
2: Yes. Hi. I've been on the phone with your stupid chatbot for 15 minutes.
0: Yeah, 1 sec. Please hold.
1: Hi, I'm Kai, your AI-powered travel assistant.
2: No.
0: Let's just stop.
3: Oh, my gosh.
0: Hi, Megan. My name is John. You're talking to Jake, not Kai. Chantel's here. We're a morning radio show. We're right here in town. We're on Mix 105.1. It's not just us. JJ, your husband, asked us to call you and just have some fun. I think Chantel, more than anyone, is upset.
3: I am just, like, stunned at the theatrics that went on this week with Kai.
2: He knows I hate those AI chatbots.
4: Sorry, Megan.
0: Hey, your trip sounds like so much fun, though. Like, have a good time. Enjoy Colorado Springs, okay?
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0: You guys, I know it's not Confession Wednesday. I'm a day late on this, but I didn't really have anything yesterday. But today, this morning, as usual, I'm always kind of running late.
1: Yes.
0: It's who I am. It's it's part of my character.
1: Yes.
0: And I come into the building, scan my key card, open the door, and I head up the stairs as one does.
1: Are you running or walking?
0: Oh, I'm running.
1: You're running. Okay.
0: I get two steps up the stairs and I eat it. I fell up the stairs.
2: Brutal.
0: And my water bottle flies. Like, it literally goes tink, tink, tink back down the stairs.
1: No.
2: Oh, gosh.
0: My, like, book bag just flies. My cell phone is nowhere to be found. And I'm like, what is happening? So then I gather my things and I start walking up the stairs again. This time, I'm paying more attention. I'm actually looking down at the stairs.
2: Mm-hmm.
0: I fell again.
2: Oh, my God.
1: You fell twice on the same stairs?
0: I fell twice going up the stairs this morning.
2: How?
0: And I'm like, what is wrong with me? And I immediately look around and I'm like, did anyone see this? Anyone? Is there a camera? Mm-hmm. Can I pull the evidence?
1: Oh, we need footage.
2: There's nothing?
0: It was so bad. And then it got me thinking, because I've been sitting here all morning stewing about... how did I fall up the stairs twice?
1: Yes.
0: I was maybe four steps up. Like, I was barely up the stairs.
1: Yeah.
0: I got new shoes yesterday. Check these puppies
1: out.
0: Let me
1: see these. Hold on. Let's see these. They're sandals.
0: I got new sandals. And I think because the footbed, look how big it is compared to my big toe.
1: Oh, yeah. You can't feel that part.
0: I'm pretty sure.
1: It's like clown shoes on, Chantel.
0: I have clown shoes on.
1: Yeah.
0: And I got these for my honeymoon. Because I was like, oh, I should break them in.
1: Oh, yeah.
0: I don't think I can risk falling up more stairs.
2: No way.
1: Just means the fiance's got to carry you everywhere.
0: Do you think if I write an Amazon review asking for a return that these shoes make me fall up the stairs, they'd give me the return?
1: It would be my favorite review ever.
2: Only if you provide images and video.
0: Or do you think if I break the shoes in more, because they're sandals, my foot will, like, make its way to the front of the sandal,
1: or it'll learn how to
0: adjust. It's like my feet don't have depth perception the way that my eyes do.
1: I mean, the video of you last year driving your motorcycle into the side of the Holiday Oil—that's
2: hard to beat.
1: Yeah, but watching you fall up the stairs twice—that's
2: pretty solid.
0: I know. Do we have? I assume there's security cameras in the back stairwells.
1: Also, you were saying how you're rushing because that's what you always do. And but here's my question. You've been sharing with us so much of how you've been changing your life. You've been, cooking more. Mm-hmm. You're drinking water.
2: Running a half marathon.
0: I know, I have another one on Saturday.
1: Why have you never decided to, show up to work on time?
2: Solid question.
0: I don't know.
1: Yeah. I mean, honestly,
0: it's not on the top of my list.
2: Wow. Yeah. Yeah.
1: Okay. Yeah. I'm just saying.
2: No, I mean,
1: as she's been listing all this stuff, she made like parfaits. That's great. But,
0: I've really upped my snack.
1: What about
0: game.
1: Just waking up 5 minutes earlier? I'm just saying you don't need to go through the parfait.
0: I've been doing this for 13 years.
1: Yeah.
0: Why change now?
1: Yeah. Okay. Just I was asking for a friend.
2: Yeah.
0: If I had broken my arm falling up the stairs this morning, though, which was likely, once you break it once, my life would be over.
1: We wouldn't have even known.
2: No.
1: We would have been on air. You would have been laying down there. It would have taken a second.
0: The bottom of the stairs.
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0: There's this, I don't know, maybe a reality show is what you'd call it, documentary. I don't know. It's on Disney Plus, and it follows the workers over at the Tampa Zoo.
1: Okay.
0: And it's really fun. Like, you get to see them, like, play around with different animals, and we've been mm-hmm. watching it as a family. And last night, they had an alpaca on.
1: Like a llama?
0: How dare you? There's a difference.
1: Okay, okay.
0: And I turned to the family, and I said, I'd really like to get an alpaca for this house.
1: Yeah?
2: Oh, my gosh. Of course you did. In general, their eyes.
0: The love was not received.
2: Liam walked away, and Ella was just like, I'm just focused on prom.
0: She just keeps watching. Yeah, right. I think an alpaca, I would pet it. I would name it Jerry.
1: Yeah.
0: Jerry the alpaca.
2: Don't they spit? Or is that just llamas?
0: It's a llama.
1: I'm sure alpacas do as well.
0: Again, you guys are confusing.
2: They look to be in the camel family.
0: Your knowledge between alpaca and llama
1: okay,
0: is embarrassing.
1: Okay, I'm sorry. I got to stop you. Is it alpaca?
2: I thought it was alpaca.
1: I always thought it was alpaca. Oh. Or did they pronounce it alpaca
0: they
1: on the show?
0: They were on the Tampa thing last night.
1: Okay, I was curious. Yeah. Like, is this the scientific?
0: Yeah, because I was saying alpaca.
1: You
0: also
1: sound so highfalutin.
0: Yeah, I did here. The same thing. I was
2: I've
0: like,
2: got
0: isn't
2: the,
0: it?
2: I've
0: how,
2: got what the what Google.
0: Or did the person just not know how to pronounce it? Hold on.
2: Let's go. Unplug this.
0: We had a whole talk
2: turning
0: about this last
2: the
0: night.
2: Yeah.
0: Yeah.
2: Okay.
0: We did.
2: So turning my volume all the way on high.
1: You thought about this?
2: This yeah. This is yeah. the Google.
0: Okay. Let's hear it.
2: Pronunciation.
0: I should have done this.
3: Alpaca.
0: Oh, it is.
1: Hey, yeah.
0: Taryn was saying it wrong.
1: You're so snooty.
2: Wow.
0: Taryn.
2: That's the American pronunciation. You want to hear the British
0: there
2: pronunciation?
0: There you go. Let's hear it. Okay. Yeah. Okay. Here we go.
3: Alpaca.
0: No.
2: Nope. Still wrong.
1: Oh wow. Still flat.
2: It's still pa.
0: Yeah,
2: it's
0: Taryn.
2: Ka or ka.
0: So I'll go about paca.
1: Thank you.
0: Yeah.
2: Yeah, alpaca.
0: Besides a dog, cat, or fish, what animal would you want? I'm not saying you could keep it. I have nowhere to put it. I live in a tiny town and spot in Draper. Yeah.
2: John knows nothing about alpacas.
0: No.
2: Not only does he not know how to say the name, but yes, alpacas do spit.
1: Yeah,
2: it's
1: right.
2: Their primary defense mechanism, John.
1: Yeah, me too.
2: And where they communicate.
0: It's how they communicate? Oh, Jerry and I will
2: well,
0: spit at each other.
2: Well, it's how they communicate their irritation.
0: Jerry and I will spit at each other. Yeah, we'll be very irritated. We'll probably have highs and
2: oh
0: lows.
1: Well, yes,
2: gosh.
1: Exactly.
0: You know? Chantel?
2: Obviously, it's a horse.
0: Yeah.
1: Oh.
2: Obviously.
1: Yeah. That's fair. That makes sense.
2: Yeah.
0: Sometimes I forget that you don't have one.
2: Many people. Mm-hmm. The amount of DMs and comments I get from people that go, like, what kind of horse do you have? Or, yeah, you were raised with horses or blah, blah, blah, blah, blah. And I'm like, nah, I just wish I was. And I'm manifesting very hard. Mm-hmm. I'm manifesting that I get a horse in my life so hard that people actually truly believe I've already had one.
0: Jake.
1: I want, like, a capuchin. Give me a little monkey.
0: Oh, a monkey.
1: Give me a little monkey. If I could have a little monkey by my side at all times, that'd be the funniest thing in the world.
2: Could I make your monkey little outfits?
1: Please. Make him do funny things for a banana. Like, come on.
0: Like a monkey, like the tiny one from like Friends or
2: like Aladdin
0: from the movie Outbreak.
1: Like Aladdin. I'm not talking. I don't want an ape. I don't want a chimpanzee because I don't want my face torn off.
2: He was one that can sit up on his shoulder.
1: Yeah, I want one that can sit on my shoulder and then like jump off and go grab me like an orange and then peel the orange for me.
0: Would you keep it in a
2: with
0: diaper?
2: With little tiny fingers.
1: Absolutely.
0: Okay.
1: You have to.
2: Well, that's why I would make it pants and a vest.
0: Oh, baby.
2: With a little hat.
0: I feel like that's the dream that you have as a child and then you grow up and you want something more adult.
1: Like an alpaca.
0: Like an alpaca.
1: Oh, yes. Refined.
2: That could spit at you.
0: Yeah.
1: Nah, I'm taking a monkey all day, every day.
0: So you have like of the dream, huh?
1: Never. Literally
2: I'm
1: never.
2: I'm just saying when the world ends, my animal, my horse,
0: it's
2: going to get me around.
0: Because you can eat it.
2: I'm not going to eat it.
0: That's what
2: I'm going to ride it.
0: Oh, yeah, that's what
1: I meant.
0: A lot
1: of glue.
0: I had a pig growing up.
2: Really? I love this story. Yeah. This is my favorite John fun fact.
0: I had a potbelly pig. I named him Bacon.
1: Oh, my gosh.
0: And he would open up the fridge and get into the fruit bin and eat his grapes.
1: How did he open the fridge?
0: With his snout, Jake, of course.
1: That's impressive. Yeah.
2: The amount of, like, what I would consider John lore,
1: uh-huh.
2: I know.
1: It just goes deeper
2: and
1: deeper.
2: Deep.
0: It's some deep cuts.
1: It's amazing.
2: Yeah.
0: Yeah. I would bathe him with Avon Skin So Soft.
1: Wow.
0: Mm-hmm. And be like.
2: I can't.
1: When was this? You were a kid?
0: Yeah, I was in, what, seventh grade?
1: How long?
0: Not long. He ended up attacking someone.
1: Oh, my gosh.
0: We had to get rid of him. Pigs are territorial, it turns
1: out. They are.
0: Yeah.
1: They're scary.
0: Yeah.
1: They can get violent.
0: Yeah, bite your ankles.
1: Exactly.
0: This text says, I want a giraffe. There you go.
2: Yeah, see, dream big. Literally.
1: Very, yeah.
0: Would you get up on your roof to feed the giraffe? How does one?
1: Yeah, something like that.
0: How does that work? What about you? Besides a dog, a cat, a fish, you know, the boring animals.
1: Mm-hmm.
0: What animal would you want? It could be a farm animal, an animal from the zoo. Where are my orangutan lovers at? You know what I mean?
2: Listen, or the tortoise people.
0: Yeah.
1: I actually would love to hang out with an orangutan. They seem like they've got so much knowledge.
2: Yeah.
0: They do, right?
1: Yeah.
0: Like, they're going to tell you about the world in a way.
1: Sit down.
0: Yeah. Call us right now and join the show.
2: 844-649-1051.
0: By the way, if you don't want to call or if you don't want to text us, you can always open up the Mix app. Use the open mic feature. Send us a voice message that way. Take your calls and texts here in just 5 minutes.

0: Good morning. We're talking about if you couldn't have like a dog, a cat, or a fish, but you were able to choose any animal you want, what would it be? 844-649-1051. It started because watching As a Family on Disney Plus, it's like a reality show, kind of. They follow vets around the Tampa Bay Zoo.
1: Yeah.
0: And you just watch them take care of animals. It's great.
1: Fun.
0: This says, John, I wanted a llama. Then last year, I got a pair of alpacas.
1: A pair.
0: A pair. They just had a baby this weekend.
2: Oh,
0: they are lovely.
2: Oh, you need to go see them.
0: And I've only seen them spit at each other once in a year.
2: That means then they're not irritated.
0: There you go. See, there. See, alpacas.
1: You just got to find ones that are in love.
2: Yeah.
0: Is that what it is?
1: Yeah.
2: I was offered somebody, they wanted to bring their alpacas to my wedding.
0: And you said yes, because John's going to be there and he wants to see him.
1: Exactly.
2: I did not.
0: What?
2: However, wouldn't that have been hilarious?
0: It would have been amazing.
2: I know.
1: Put him in a little tux.
0: So what are you doing with this baby? Does the baby need a home?
1: Uh-oh.
0: Can the baby live inside a small home in Draper? Put a diaper on it?
2: Just, I don't think that's how they work.
0: Is that how it works? This says, I want a stoat. Look stoat. Up Ozzy the Stoat on YouTube. They are so cute. Everyone's Googling quickly here. I'll look up a stoat.
2: Is it a stoat or a stout?
0: Stoat looks like a ferret.
1: Oh, like a little weasel.
2: Ooh.
0: Oh, yeah.
2: I'm out. Rodent. Can't. Bye. Ugh.
1: It's pretty cute, though. I'm not going to lie.
2: How do you spell stoat?
0: S-T-O-A-T. Stoat. Maybe Ozzy the Stoat's adorable. I need more.
1: If I could be friends with a raccoon, I would.
2: Okay.
0: That's Jen's.
2: Well, the little ears are adorable. I still couldn't do it. It's got little tiny hands.
0: This person wants a zebra.
2: Yeah.
1: Okay.
0: There used to be someone who lived up on the way to Heber who had a house, and there was a zebra in the backyard.
1: Yeah, there is somewhere.
0: Actually, I feel like there's also a zebra over
2: in Alpine.
0: Is that where it is? I feel like there's another zebra somewhere.
2: Yeah. I think you're right.
0: This person wants a pet otter.
1: Yeah, they're cute. That's fun.
0: You could swim around with your pet otter.
1: I don't know if I'd want to swim with it.
0: No?
1: No.
0: Why? You could be in its natural habitat. I think it's going to mess with you?
1: I think it's probably a little nasty.
0: Have you ever swam in a river before?
1: Not like for not as much as like I have in a pool.
0: You ever swam in a lake? You know, animals pee and poop in those too.
1: I know, but I'm not like actively next to one that like could just let it go, you know?
0: This person says a kangaroo bodyguard.
1: Oh,
2: they can punch him out.
1: That's genius.
0: Now, is that the name of the species, kangaroo bodyguard?
2: That's the name of the company.
0: They would like.
1: Ah.
2: That they're going to start once they get their kangaroo squad.
0: Brilliant.
1: Private security.
0: Hey, you guys. Good morning. This is Jamie. I think I would choose a sloth or koala bear or a turtle. I can't decide between those three.
1: Solid.
2: The problem with turtles and tortoises, they outlive humans.
0: Oh.
1: They will.
0: Like
1: yeah.
0: Double.
2: Yeah.
1: Your great-grandchildren will inherit this turtle.
0: Jamie finishes this by saying, as long as I could cuddle them, it would be great. Now, here's the thing, Jamie. Can you cuddle a turtle?
1: You can try.
0: They don't seem like a cuddle. Like, I like to watch a turtle.
2: Mm-hmm.
1: Yeah.
0: I don't feel like I can just lay there.
1: You like to watch a turtle?
0: Yeah, that's what I do at the zoo.
1: Highly entertaining.
0: Give myself some
1: highly engaging.
0: Unsalted, unbuttered popcorn, and I just, like, watch a turtle. And I'm like, oh, what a day.
1: Riveting.
0: What would you choose, sloth, koala bear, or turtle?
2: Well, I want to say koala bear, but they're disgusting. Like, they're very dirty. Mm. Don't they have some sort of disease?
0: In the Tampa Bay show that I'm watching, they're also like, they can't get too close to them.
1: Really?
0: Yeah.
2: Oh.
1: Feisty?
0: They've been training the sloth to, when they blow a whistle, to go to this exit because it's for like a hurricane warning.
1: Uh-huh.
0: Like, they need these animals to be trained if there's like a hurricane's coming.
1: Wow.
0: And this sloth takes forever. And I'm like, I would leave that sloth.
1: Yeah,
0: or just pick up the sloth and run.
1: I don't know if I had to have the patience to deal with a sloth as a pet. It's like, come on, man.
0: Oh, someone just sent a photo of the zebra locally. Yeah, that's the zebra I'm talking about. I don't know where it is. This person always wanted a black jaguar.
1: Whoa, you're crazy.
0: You can't cuddle with that.
2: No.
1: Not really. But you know what? Like a little brown bear.
0: Oh, little brown bear.
1: If bears weren't terrifying, they'd be the most adorable.
0: Jamie wrote back. Hi, Jamie. I would choose a sloth. I think that sounds most cuddly. I couldn't cuddle a turtle. You're right. Thank you. Mm. I don't want to ruin Jamie's dreams.
2: At least we've come
0: dreams.
2: To our senses.
0: Yeah, exactly. Mm. All right. Well, I'll read more of your texts at the end of the show. We'll make sure that they get in our podcast. So please download our podcast.
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0: ever catch yourself holding your breath while reading an email?
1: Like literally or figuratively?
0: No, like literally. Like you realize like, oh, I haven't,
2: yeah,
0: haven't taken breathed. A breath.
1: No.
2: Oh, yeah. Or like, yeah. A text sometimes that'll get me and I'll be like, and I'm like, wait, you haven't breathed in a second.
0: Yeah. Well, it's called email apnea.
2: We got a name for it?
0: Yep. We now have a name for it.
1: Oh, wow.
0: It's a serious condition. It's not quite as serious as sleep apnea, but email apnea, whether you know it or not, might be adding stress to your day. Mental health experts say a lot of people unconsciously stop breathing or take very shallow breaths while reading emails. It can happen even while texting or scrolling, also known as screen apnea.
1: Oh.
0: It usually happens when you're concentrating or feeling pressure to respond, and this causes our bodies to interpret an incoming email as almost like a threat. And we tense up, hold our breath without ever realizing it.
1: It does activate my fight or flight, so I just drop my phone and I run.
0: There was a time in my life I had to turn off all notifications on certain apps because if I got a notification on this app to respond to an email, it would throw me for a loop.
2: Oh, yeah, and you knew it would spiral, so you better not just know about it.
0: Mm-hmm.
2: I sometimes during the day will realize I'm not breathing.
0: Yeah.
1: Really?
2: Yeah, well, I'll be doing something. I'll wait. Dude, I don't think you've had a breath in a second.
0: Yeah, it's like,
1: brother.
2: You don't have that?
0: No, I get that. Yeah,
2: you get that, Chantel?
0: Yeah.
2: Okay. Uh-huh. Yeah.
1: I'm just on autopilot. Like, I don't.
0: That's so nice your breathing works the way it's supposed to, Jake.
1: Why are you making me feel bad about
2: it? Must be nice.
0: I'm
1: sorry.
2: Big man breathing in and out.
1: You guys are acting like you're on masks. Like,
0: we probably should be.
1: I guess so.
2: Trying to conserve air.
1: If you conserve, you can save.
2: That's right.

0: ever said something so confidently, but then people laugh at you? And then you realize, oh, I've been saying this word or phrase wrong
1: every day on
0: my
1: the
0: whole
1: show.
0: Life?
1: Yes.
0: Yeah, like, I've just started to, when I say things, I go, or whatever it's called.
1: Right.
0: All the time, or whatever it's called,
2: that's
0: or whatever smart. The word
2: That's
0: word
2: a good,
0: is.
2: Like, safety.
0: Basically, it's me going, I'm attempting to use a larger word than I am educated. Uh-huh. However, correct me if I'm wrong, because I'm already calling myself out, you know?
1: It's one thing to see it on paper. It's another thing when you have to say it out
2: yeah.
1: loud.
2: Yeah, it's true. Yeah.
0: Here are some of the best responses for phrases people have said wrong their whole life and just realized, like, that they were doing it.
1: Okay.
0: We've all heard the phrase, might as well.
1: Yeah.
0: It's might as well.
1: Yeah. Mm-hmm.
0: One person thought it was minus well.
1: Minus well.
2: Huh.
1: I don't know if I'd even hear
2: plus
1: it.
2: Plus well.
1: No, it's minus.
0: No, it's minus
2: oh.
0: well.
2: One down. Oh, okay, mm-hmm. okay.
1: Yeah.
0: Somebody says, my brother thought that people lived next door, not next door.
2: He lives next door.
1: Next door.
0: Next door. We literally say next door.
1: Yeah, it's like Main Street.
2: It's one word.
1: It's one word.
2: It just rolls right together.
0: 9 o'clock hour. In my 30s, somebody says they realized cease and assist was really cease and desist.
1: Right.
0: You're not ceasing them and then assisting them.
2: Yeah, no.
0: You're ceasing them and then you're cutting it off.
1: Mm-hmm.
0: That's funny. Have you ever said the phrase up and at 'em?
2: Yeah.
0: And thought, who's at 'em?
2: No.
1: You never asked?
2: No, I've used it correct.
1: Yeah, okay, you know who Adam is?
2: Oh, yeah, we're close. Yeah,
1: uh-huh.
0: I'm going to be completely honest. I'm pretty sure I thought it was Adam, not at M.
1: Did you think it was Adam as in a name or Adam as in the molecule? I'm just curious when you were saying up and at him.
0: I think I thought it was a guy named Adam.
1: Adam, okay.
0: Up and Adam.
1: Let's be like Adam. He gets up every morning.
2: Up and atomic.
0: I know.
1: Yeah.
0: Somebody once said that it was a bonfire. Not a bonfire.
2: That thing really is big.
0: Boom.
1: I like that one.
0: Play it by ear instead
2: by year?
0: Of play it by ear.
1: Well, songs do change year by year.
2: I mean, yeah, sometimes you got to play it by
0: play
2: ear.
0: Play it by ear. Can you imagine only playing it by ear instead of by ear all the time?
2: I mean, yeah.
1: Play it by the 1700s.
2: Yes.
1: Come on.
0: Is it a wheelbarrow or wheelbarrows?
1: Barrow.
0: Wheelbarrow.
1: Barrow.
2: Barrow.
1: Barrow. Final answer.
0: Wheelbarrow.
1: Barrel. I think I probably, when I was a kid, said wheelbarrow. It feels like something I used to say.
0: Yeah, barrel.
2: Bureau.
1: Bureau. Yeah. Wheelbarrow.
2: Yeah.
0: Oh.
2: Wellbutrin.
0: They're actually saving the community with the bureau. Yeah, I mean, those are...
1: Nip in the bud?
0: Nip in the bud's the
2: biggest
0: one.
2: Yeah, that's a classic.
1: Yeah.
0: You know, I always said, I still like nip it in the butt better.
2: It's
0: like
2: more
0: butt.
2: American. For sure.
1: I feel like we've been saying it long enough incorrectly that it's fine to just keep saying it incorrectly. No
0: That's
1: one's going to stop
0: feel.
1: You. Yeah.
0: That's how I feel.
2: This is malapropism. Is that
0: anyway,
2: what this is called?
0: If you said any of those phrases wrong or you're still trying to figure out who Adam is, like me.
1: That's why we're here.
0: That's why we're here. Free

0: Chantel.
1: Good morning.
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0: Good morning, John, Chantel, Jake. We're talking about what did you accidentally leave in a hot car? I left an 18-pack of raw eggs in my car Saturday.
1: So gross.
0: It was, 100 degrees.
2: It just baked. That is a fatal mistake.
0: Ugh. And still driving in this morning. I said I tried to put like this air freshener in the vent. One of those. Did nothing.
2: No.
0: John, go buy a bag of charcoal. Try to get the kind that comes non-waxed. Leave the bag in your car. It'll absorb the smell. Really? Thank you, Quinn. Quinn said to do that. This text says, I had a six-pack in the trunk of my car for a few days. I almost had a heart attack while I was driving down the highway, and they exploded one at a time.
2: Oh, no way.
0: It was so sticky. Pop, pop, pop, pop.
1: Oh.
0: I would freak out.
1: Yeah.
0: Not knowing what that was.
1: Yeah.
0: Having two kids, nothing is worse than getting in a hot car and smelling spoiled milk, knowing there is a hidden bottle somewhere.
2: Oh.
1: No. Yep. Nice. Yep.
0: I've
1: yep.
0: had that.
1: Oh, it's the worst. Or a protein shake.
0: Oh.
1: Whenever I find an old protein shake, like shaker bottle,
0: yeah.
1: shaker bottle, trash.
0: Yeah,
1: I'm not going to clean it.
0: You can't come back from that.
1: You just
2: no,
1: can't.
2: No way.
0: When I was a kid, I left my Buster Bunny doll in a hot car in the sun. When we got back to the car, Buster Bunny, who's usually blue, well, was now gray. The sun had faded the entire doll. Everyone thought he was Bugs Bunny.
2: Oh, wow.
0: Gray.
1: Oh, my gosh.
0: A banana. The car was so hot, it turned the banana black, so it blended in with the black seats.
2: No.
0: So when we got back in the car, we didn't see the banana. It was camouflaged.
1: Jeez.
0: My boyfriend at the time accidentally sat on the black banana, and it squished everywhere. I don't recommend leaving
1: Ew.
0: Bananas in a hot car.
1: Gross.
0: Good advice.
1: Yeah.
2: Horrible.
0: Good advice. I'm still thinking about the chicken covered by the blanket.
1: Yeah, I can't.
2: I
1: That's probably the worst one we've heard.
0: Oh, yeah? Terry says, what about mine?
1: Mm.
0: My husband's friend left his fishing bait in our car.
2: Oh, brother.
0: We didn't notice, and it spilt. It was horrid. It was in the carpet. It smelled for months.
1: Oh, they chummed the car.
2: Yeah, literally.
0: Oh.
2: That's disgusting.
0: I feel like I can smell it from here.
2: I'm good.
0: Like, oh. No way this one's true. All right. What do you think? Is this one true or someone messing with us? I had my brother's ashes in my car.
2: Oh, my gosh.
0: I put them in a tiny urn that had a seal lid, and I forgot them in my car. The seal melted. I didn't notice. I took a corner that was sharp, and I wore my brother to work with me. There's no way that's true.
2: My God.
0: Someone's messing with us, right?
1: Yeah.
0: That can't be a true story.
1: That can't be
2: real. Please don't be real.
0: I'm going to be thinking about that text, all real or not.
2: Yeah.
0: Someone else said use baking soda to get the smell out. Thank you. I bought poke to go.
1: No, no.
2: Oh, brother.
1: Spicy tuna?
0: I'm sure it was.
2: No.
0: It spilt. Some of it rolled under the seat and was there over the summer. I couldn't figure out where the smell was coming from.
2: Oh, my Lord.
1: I am unwell.
0: I don't like that. All right. Your texts are coming in so fast. I'll read more at the end of the show. We'll make sure they get into our podcast. So today's a great day to listen to the podcast.

0: friends for a while.
1: Yeah.
0: And y'all know I don't really love games. I don't really love board games, or I definitely don't like Quiplash.
2: I am so with you there.
0: So obnoxious.
2: I feel like, yeah, no. I feel like I'm in the minority there.
0: I would rather somebody bust out Monopoly than bust out Quiplash. I would rather somebody bust out Settlers of Catan than Quiplash.
2: Because I don't like how subjective Quiplash is.
0: No, and like... everybody decides that they're so funny, and they're not funny at all. Uh-huh. I'm actually the only one here paid to be funny at the party.
2: It all turns into an inside joke where it, like, everything kind of becomes like, oh, actually, we're going to, everyone's just going to say the same thing.
0: But,
2: and it devolves into, like, just not funny.
0: Not funny.
2: It's not good. It's not a good game.
0: And I think I hate it so much because, like, we do this show. We have to think on our feet all the time.
2: Uh-huh.
0: If we said the same joke every time, it wouldn't be funny.
2: Exactly. It's cheap. That's not how you play the game.
0: And then I end up, we play these Quiplash games, and I end up coaching people on how to, like, be funny. Because it's almost like these games do turn into what would be the format of a morning show.
1: I never win any of those games.
0: Me either.
2: Me neither.
0: Because they don't think I'm funny.
1: You guys are bitter about the whole thing.
2: I think
0: problem is that I don't lowball my humor.
2: Exactly.
0: Like the commenters do.
2: Honestly, yes. That is what it is.
1: I lowball.
2: Yeah.
0: Even
1: on this show.
0: Even with Quiplash, it starts at the beginning. It's like, you know, everybody put in your name. And I'm like, okay, Chantel. No, nickname, like funny.
1: Uh-huh.
2: Okay, like, who put booger?
0: Yeah, it's like, guys, I can't think of a humorous nickname for myself. Mm. Please just put my name.
2: Mm-hmm.
0: And then it's like, oh, someone's a wet blanket. Chantel, I hate it.
1: Y'all are lame. That's what I'm hearing.
0: When you play a board game or a game, mm-hmm. what is your go-to nickname? Because I need to come up with one.
1: Well, in my family, everyone calls me Brad.
0: Oh,
2: right.
1: So
0: see,
1: I'm always Brad.
2: Bro dad?
1: Bro dad.
2: Yeah.
0: Do you have a go-to game nickname?
2: No, because
0: me
2: I'm like
0: either.
2: You, Chantel. I feel like I want to take the game seriously.
0: Yes.
2: And I spend enough of my day riffing.
1: I've never heard of such pretentious
0: comedians in my life.
2: I know.
0: By the time I get to board game night or Quiplash night, I'm exhausted.
2: Yes.
0: I'm humored out.
2: Exactly.
0: I can no longer be funny.
2: I want to play a game with rules and objectives.
0: And that is why I would prefer a game night with games. You take me to a game night and it's like poker, Monopoly, whatever. I'm in it.
2: Great.
0: I'll play. Mm. I actually do very well at poker. Or not poker. Blackjack?
1: Sure.
0: Is that the one?
2: Yeah.
1: Get me.
2: 21.
0: Crush it.
1: Oh.
0: However... do you know that only 5% of American adults say they've never played Monopoly?
1: Oh, that'd be an interesting hot topic.
0: I've never finished a game of Monopoly.
1: I play a lot of Monopoly in therapy.
2: Oh, really?
1: Yeah.
2: That's cool.
1: I take a photo of the board at the end to remember how to set it back up with all the money and stuff.
0: Oh, my gosh. That's so cute.
1: Yeah, so I've finished many Monopoly games. I love Monopoly, though. I don't mind playing it.
0: 21% of people say they love board games.
1: I do with the kids. I find it's like my last chance to hang out with them at their age. Like, if I can get them to play, like, we like to play Telestrations in my house.
2: That's
0: a good one.
1: We do a lot of that.
0: I take Telestrations over Quiplash. Quiplash get some sort of bug that it can't work anymore?
1: I play a lot of Uno.
2: Classic.
1: I play Uno both at home and at therapy.
0: Okay, I didn't really... I loved Uno as a kid.
1: Yeah.
0: And now my sons and my kids, they're into Uno. They're in that phase of life. I don't remember the rules. Or they've added rules.
1: Well, everyone has, like, their own rules also. And then there's, like, Uno Flip and Uno Smash.
0: No Mercy or something.
1: Uno, yeah, like, there's so many different ones now.
0: When I was an Uno kid, it was Uno and Uno Attack.
1: Yeah, there's so many. What did I, I play a lot of Guess Who.
0: Oh, I love Guess
1: Who. I played Life for the first time yesterday.
0: Oh, I loved Life as a kid.
1: Yeah, I've never played Life before.
0: I played Life over Monopoly as a kid. We never played Monopoly in my house, but we did play Life.
2: Yeah, I feel like I've definitely played more Life than Monopoly.
1: Really?
2: Yeah.
1: It feels like it's such a lame game.
0: You know what game needs to come back?
2: Really?
1: I was playing it yesterday. I'm like, this is such a lame game.
2: But Monopoly isn't?
1: Monopoly, at least, like, you can try to sell things and be like a baron.
0: Yeah, but if I'm going to sell things and be a baron, I'd rather play Pit.
1: Oh.
2: Yeah.
1: Buy some wheat.
0: Barley.
1: Buy some barley. Life is like, you learn CPR, take a life token. I'm like, ugh.
0: You had a child.
1: Yeah.
2: I guess I always played Life, but it was SpongeBob version.
1: Okay.
2: And so you know what? That was more fun.
1: That sounds fun.
2: Because you were like in Bikini Bottom.
0: Do kids, because my kids haven't brought this up, is Mousetrap still a thing?
2: I loved Mousetrap.
1: Did you ever play the game?
0: Setting up the game alone was the game.
2: I forgot about Mousetrap.
1: Because I could never get the thing to work. The trap never trapped.
0: It just fell over all the time.
2: The idea of it, though, was just like gold.
0: Like, as kids, we paid such attention. When we had playtime as kids, it was like you were meticulous with your mousetrap, with your operation, and like your tying of water balloons. We put in so much time into having enjoyment as kids.
1: I liked Sorry.
0: And nowadays...
2: Sorry's good. Aren't you not allowed to play Sorry anymore?
1: I'm not allowed to play Sorry anymore.
2: Because you're sorry.
0: No, because what does John do?
1: When I get it, it's my turn, and I get to knock someone off, I smack them off the board, and I go, sorry.
2: He doesn't mean it. He doesn't mean it.
0: He doesn't. It's not genuine.
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0: A woman on TikTok is going viral for revealing she accidentally swallowed her AirPod.
1: Oh, brother.
0: Yeah, I don't know how, because I can barely swallow a pill. But apparently she was grabbing her vitamins from the table and inadvertently added an AirPod to the pile. Oh. She didn't realize it until she sat in her car and it said that her AirPod was connected. And she's like, I don't have my AirPods.
1: Oh,
0: or so
1: wow.
0: She thought. She slowly came to the realization and freaked out. She called poison control, and basically they said she just had to wait for it to pass.
2: Oh.
0: And to go to urgent care, I guess, if there was any pain. So, of course, she took to TikTok to post updates over the next few days while she anxiously awaited the good news from her bowels.
1: Wow.
0: But here's the crazy part. It never came.
3: What happened to it?
0: Well, her stomach was feeling increasingly messed up due to the laxatives and stress she was under.
1: Yeah, sure.
0: And on day 5, she finally went to the doctor to get an x-ray to figure out if it was still stuck inside her. It wasn't. So apparently she passed it without seeing it, so she missed the big celebration.
1: Aw, bummer.
3: How close would you be looking?
1: With tweezers.
3: Oh, so you'd be sifting. Like an owl pellet.
1: I'd be sifting through it like a gold prospector.
0: Would you keep, like, you'd have a, like, a poop pan?
1: Like, yeah, exactly.
0: So funny.
3: Do you keep it?
0: Yeah, do you keep it?
3: I mean, it's a conversation starter.
1: It's an AirPod.
0: You could put it in a shadow box.
3: Oh, this?
0: This is the poop pod.
1: This little fella went on such a journey.
3: Did it work? Like, when she connected to the car, could she call someone and it still, like, worked inside? Or did it not work by the time she ingested it? You know what I mean? Like, how?
0: Yeah.
1: A testament to Apple's quality.
0: No, so real. We'll never know.
3: Oh, it's a shame. So many questions.

0: If your playlist has been screaming for a weekend like this, listen up. Yours Always Music Festival is coming to the Utah State Fairground October 2nd and 3rd with Benson Boone.
1: Hey guys, it's Benson Boone.
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0: Somber.
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0: Dominic Fike.
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0: gas has gotten a little bit out of control. We've been talking about it. I mean, this is ridiculous, right? I know that, John, you go electric now.
1: Yeah, but when I have to take Jen's car over to Costco to fill it up.
0: You feel it, right?
1: Oh, my gosh. I'm like, this is insane.
0: Yeah, it hurts.
1: Yeah.
0: It has been hurting this summer. Well, I've got a cool new life hack from a 30-year-old man from Georgia named Molly Hightower. See, he got so sick of spending $60 to $90 every time to fill up his actual vehicles that he decided to make mini cars. Now, what is a mini car, you might ask? Well, you ever see those little cars at like Target or like Walmart or wherever that are for kids, you know, like the Barbie ones?
1: Yeah.
0: Like the little monster trucks.
1: Right. Yeah. I think Chantel bought one for Boone that was like a gravedigger one.
0: Yeah, exactly. Well, Molly, he's a handyman and an engineer. He figured out that he could convert a pink Barbie dream camper into an actual vehicle by equipping it with a 2-gallon, 1-piston engine from a power washer. It can reach 55 miles per hour.
1: Dang.
0: And he can get 40 miles on a full tank.
1: Okay, and it's 2 gallons, you said, so he can go 80 miles before filling up.
0: Yes.
1: That's legit.
0: So Molly says his juiced up Barbie dream camper only costs $3 max to fill up, and he's been using it to run errands. It even has a little compartment for groceries. Technically, it isn't street legal.
1: That's what I was going to ask, if you can actually drive this thing.
0: However, Molly says that his local cops are cool with it as long as he stays off major streets.
1: Well, you think about like the bird scooters or the dumber scooters.
0: Exactly.
1: And everything. Like those things are flying.
0: Yeah.
1: And if he's, you know, going 30.
0: Exactly. It's
1: or
0: no,
1: whatever.
0: No harm, no foul.
1: So is he going on the sidewalk? Just.
0: I think bike lane is probably the safest thing for that.
1: That makes a lot more sense.
0: You know what I mean? His wife, if you're curious, also has her own mini car, but hers only reaches 40 miles per hour.
1: Okay.
0: It's a little red convertible, though.
1: Finally got that convertible she's always wanted.
0: There's videos of him driving it around and filling it up at the gas station, and it is so fun. It's truly a grown man, grown handyman, in a pink Barbie dream car.
1: How does he? That cannot be comfortable, because in my mind I picture like a clown car, right? Like a tiny little car that his knees are almost up towards his ears, and he's driving him, the steering wheel's between his feet.
0: Well, you know what else is uncomfortable? These freaking gas prices.
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Hi, it's Justin Tedder in for Chantel. Let's do this. Kicking things off today with Sombra, which we do have a keyword to text and win coming up here at 10:20 to go see Sombra and Benson Boone at the Yours Always Music Festival.

0: if your playlist has been screaming for a weekend like this, listen up. Yours Always Music Festival is coming to the Utah State Fairground October 2nd and 3rd with Benson Boone.
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8: Time stood still, just like a photograph you made me feel. 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

Number one for all the hits here at Mix 105.1. Hey, it's Justin Taylor in for Chantel this week. And Dylan back this afternoon with more tickets to go to the screening of Moana. 3 o'clock, win tickets with the question of the day.

number one for all the hits here at Mix 105.1. Happy Friday. Today's the day that most companies are observing the holiday, so most people are off today. It's also my birthday today. Yeah, here I am, playing the tunes for you. Ala Langley, it's Choosing Texas here at Mix 105.1.

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Number one for all the hits here at Mix 105.1. Yet another keyword to win tickets to the Yours Always Music Festival. We've got that this afternoon, 2:20 and 5:20. So still two more chances yet today. There's

0: 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Yours Always Music Festival is coming to the Utah State Fairground October 2nd and 3rd with Benson Boone.
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Hi, it's Justin in for Chantel just after 12 o'clock into the lunch hour now with Ariana Grande. 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
0: Number

It's Nibble Ed for all the hits here at Mix 105.1. So we got tickets to go see Post Malone, and we're doing it posted for Post Malone. Basically, show us a picture of your 4th of July activities. You'll post it right there to our Facebook page, which is going to be cool, too. So all the details are right there on our website as well. Here's Tam and Paula with Dracula.

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It's number one, Bob Hits here at Mix 105.1. I got to say hey to James listening today in Magna. So he wants to win tickets to go to the Arzoys Music Festival, which in return, we do have still two more keywords yet today. So 220 and 520. So be listening, James. We got you. We're somber. Back to friends.

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Hi, it's Justin Taylor in for Chantel. Also, Olivia Rodrigo's on with her new single right here, which to me personally, this is the song of the summer. Here's Drop Dead, Mix 105.1.

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Thank you so much to Timo listening today in Taylorsville, actually. Thanks for making us a part of your workday today. Here's Olivia Dean. I could

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Number one for all the hits here at Mix 105.1. It's just in time for me to get out. Stick around. Dylan coming up next. Remember, he's got Moana tickets today at 3 o'clock with the question of the day. That screening's coming up on Wednesday, but when this afternoon at 3.

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Fever Dream. That's Alex Warren. Mix 105.1. Go say what up to Miss Disney. Hanging out in Mill Creek, gathering the fireworks and getting ready for their huge firework display on the Bonneville Salt Flats tomorrow night. It's the only place in the state where you can launch them. 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
0: Ben Stiller, Robert De Niro, and Ariana Grande. I'm talking about Focker-in-Law. 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
0: I got free tickets to our premiere of Moana next Wednesday. You want to go? You're set to win with my question of the day. That's next after Hozier and Too Sweet on Mix 105.1.

0: July, 4th of July Eve with Dylan, Mix 105.1. Time for the question of the day. Free tickets to our premiere of Moana Wednesday night. You will argue less with your spouse if you do this. Oh, wow. Think about it. 844-649-1051. You will argue less with your spouse if you do this. Free tickets to our screening of Moana Wednesday night. You will argue less with your spouse if you do this. 844-649-1051. Colin Wynn with my question of the day.
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0: Question of the day on Mix 105.1. You will argue less with your spouse if you do this. Michelle and Hooper, what is it?
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4th of July tomorrow. That means it's time for the annual Coney Island hot dog eating contest. Have you ever gorged and ate an insane amount of food? 844-649-1051. 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

0: Gracie Abrams on Mix 105.1. Tomorrow's the 4th of July. That means it's time for the annual Coney Island hot dog eating contest. Have you ever gorged and eaten an insane amount of food? Wesley in Salt Lake.
1: A good friend of ours, he comes over about 2 times a month. He's from out of town. He'll sit and eat like a 24-pack of hot dogs all by himself raw. Wow. But on our way home, this is the thing. 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And they have a limit. He always gets 6 double cheeseburgers and 6 McChickens. And I didn't know it. You can order a whole basket of fries.
0: For real?
1: And he does this. And he eats it all in one sitting. He weighs like 145 pounds.
0: A whole basket of fries. I'm going to Mickey D's later. I'm going to see if I can actually do that. The free-

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0: 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A father-in-law. Get it? A father-in-law? Come on. That was good.

Got to say what up to Phil in Clinton. He's all excited for the Mix 105.1 Summer of Live at Utah First Credit Union Amphitheater. 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

0: 4th of July weekend with Dylan. Are you going out of town? 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

4th of July tomorrow, Mix 105.1. Let's make the 5 o'clock throwback a good one. I'll play anything. Seriously, hit me up. 844-649-1051. What you got? What you throwing at me? I'll put it on the radio. The 5 o'clock throwback next. And Bruno Mars with Risk It All on Mix 105.1. Number one for all the hits. For

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1: 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I always had a passion for it.
0: Number one for 11 weeks in a row. 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